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3: Good morning, I'm Judy Augustine. A Tarleton man charged over the murder of a 48-year-old will reappear in court this afternoon. The 42-year-old was initially charged with committing an unlawful act intended to cause bodily harm after an alleged assault in Railton on Wednesday. But when the victim died in hospital last night, the charge was upgraded. After appearing at the Devonport Magistrates Court last night, the alleged offender was remanded in custody and will reappear today. Well-known Hobart sushi name Sush has entered troubled waters this week. Sushi Force, which owns two Sush takeaway shops in Hobart CBD, the Sush Track restaurant on the waterfront and wholesale business Sushimatic, was placed in administration. It means the future is uncertain for the businesses as administrators weigh up the options to pay money owed to creditors. At this stage, no decisions have been made and all four businesses are operating as normal. The federal government is considering a ban on smart glasses. Labor is looking at barring the tech in Commonwealth buildings due to privacy and security risks. Prime Minister Anthony Albanese flies to the US today for talks with world leaders and tech executives. A Tasmanian senator thinks some workers should be given an extra week of annual leave to make up for working weekends and public holidays. Tammy Tyrrell says the idea has merit, especially for retail and hospitality workers.
4: It's a conversation that should be had, and opening the door for that conversation is really important because it needs to be put in front of the employers, the employees and community in general to see if it's something that people want.
3: The Tasmanian government has called for proposed changes to the Working Holiday Maker program to be scrapped. The overhaul, which was announced yesterday as part of the new migration policy, would mean the number of backpackers able to stay in Australia for longer than 12 months would be capped at 45,000 places, with only 5,000 of them able to stick around for a third year. Skills and Jobs Minister Felix Ellis says working holiday makers are essential to fill seasonal roles in the farming, tourism and hospitality industries. And Hoodoo Gurus have added a second and final Hobart date to their 45th anniversary All Killer No Filler Tour due to overwhelming demand. Their gig at the Odeon on the 16th of December is completely sold out. They'll play the extra show the night before on the 15th. Tickets will be available to Frontier Touring members from 11 this morning before going on sale to the general public on Monday.
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3: Sport News Now and newly minted Jack jumper Taron Armstrong says he's looking forward to taking to the court with the side for the first NBL 27 season game. The first Tasmanian signed to the side, Armstrong's been voted in as one of the team's vice captains. He says they're ready to take on South East Melbourne on Monday night, working as the team's starting point guard in pre-season.
5: From a personal standpoint, I've been able to, you know, play a game, evaluate what do I need to get better at, what boxes do I need to tick going forward, and ticking a few more, having another game, and continuing to grow every time.
3: And the Swans and Dockers are running through final preparations for tonight's preliminary final. Fremantle takes an unchanged lineup into the SCG blockbuster. That's the latest news and sport. I'm Judy Augustine.
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3: Partly cloudy for your Friday. Some showers on the way later this evening. We're heading for a top of 17 degrees today. Top of 20 there for your Saturday. Beautiful, mostly sunny day there. And into your Sunday, partly cloudy, slight chance of a shower and a top of 19 degrees. It's currently sitting on 11 in Devonport. It's 11 in Burnie and 12 in Smithton.
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0: It's the North West Coast favourite hit, CFM. Good morning, it's Raven with you, taking you through your Friday, the 18th of September. And welcome to it. Now, last night I had a very, very big feels moment because my little boy is starting kindergarten next year. Oh my goodness. And he's just growing up at the speed of light. I just don't... Is anyone ever ready? That's the question I have. Is anyone ever ready? Because if I could just keep him with me forever, I would. But he needs to grow up and spread his wings and learn about the world, the big wide world around him. So exciting times, big feels times, though, for sure. So I think when I actually see him in his full school uniform next year, it's going to wreck me. Oh, but he's a beautiful boy, and I'm so excited for him as well. So that was my evening, anyway, last night. I hope your Friday is going well so far. Got more of your favourites on the way with Harry Styles. Some Passenger in there. Plus Journey. Don't You Stop Believing, you're on safe.
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0: We're indeed spicing up your life here on the Northwest Coast favourite hits, CFM. It's Raven with you. Happy Friday, by the way, if you've just joined us. Now, we're currently in the voting phase of Battle of the Brew. So a big thank you to everyone who has, number one, put their nominations in, and number two, come back to vote as well. 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There are 10 nominees, and we need to figure out of that top 10 gets the number one spot. It's Battle of the Brews, brought to you by Halliwell Property Agents, here to help you with all of your property needs. On the way, we've got Milky More Grab for you. Foster the People. Stella Lefty. It's up next. You're on C.
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0: Yes, the North West Coast favourite hit, CFM Raven, with you on your Friday morning. Now, don't forget to vote for your favourite pin-up pet at cfmtaz.com.au. You can vote as many times as you like. 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The winner will score a $199 photo centre prize pack thanks to Harvey Norman Photo Centre, Friend Street in Devonport. All of your photographic needs in one place. Plus, they'll get bragging rights, which honestly is the best. To say that your pet is the cutest across the coast, absolutely. Hey, let's check in with the latest in news headlines now. We'll come back with Calvin Harris and Sam Smith. Plus, Martika. And a bit of G-Flip. It's up after 11 on C.
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11: Good morning, I'm Judy Augustine. A 42-year-old Tarleton man has been charged with murder after the victim of an alleged serious assault in the state's northwest on Wednesday died in hospital. The 48-year-old succumbed to injuries at the Royal Hobart Hospital yesterday evening. The alleged offender has been remanded in custody and is expected to reappear at the Devonport Magistrates Court this afternoon. A man with a four-year-old in his car was caught speeding and driving under the influence of alcohol during a police traffic blitz in the state's northwest. Police say the 40-year-old man from Turners Beach returned a reading of 0.076. He was just one of the drivers detected during the operations on Brook Street, East Devonport, the Bass Highway at Leith, and at South Road, West Ulverston. All up, police detected 3 drug drivers, 2 drink drivers, 6 vehicle defects, and 9 speeding drivers. There are fears of another imminent rate hike, with the boss of the RBA warning inflation pressures have increased further. At its last meeting, the board flagged there was a risk inflation would continue to creep up. RBA Governor Michelle Bullock has told a parliamentary hearing, "We're seeing evidence those risks are materialising."
12: Global cost pressures have increased. The Middle East conflict, the AI boom, and extreme weather events are contributing to upward pressure on a range of energy, agricultural, and technology-related prices. There is little sign of resolution in the Middle East conflict.
11: Tasmanian Senator Tammy Tyrrell says more companies should consider giving workers an extra week of paid annual leave to make up for working on weekends and public holidays. She said it could be a worthy idea for those in the retail and hospitality industries.
13: It's an idea that anybody in hospitality retail that does those extra hours, maybe an extra week of annual leave, would, you know, take away some of the pain of losing public holidays and family time.
11: She said the idea was already working well at Bunnings and could be adopted elsewhere. And it's been 90 years since the last known Tasmanian tiger died in captivity in 1936. And despite extinction, the animal remains of interest to researchers, with the University of Melbourne partnering with US bioscience company Colossal to bring the animal back to life. University of Melbourne's Andrew Pask says the samples will hopefully reveal new insights.
14: Every new specimen that we find, we're super excited to go and sample, sequence its DNA, find out more about its genome. And when we do that for this particular specimen, we might learn a little bit more about where it may have come from in Tasmania and when, what time period it was collected in. So that will be really exciting as well.
11: And we've got more on this story in this week's episode of iHeart Tassie. You can find it on the station's website or your favourite podcast app. Hot!
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11: Sport news now, and the Swans have made 2 changes ahead of tonight's AFL prelim against the Dockers at the SCG. Justin McInerney comes in for his first match in 15 weeks after tearing his hamstring, while Lewis Melican has been recalled for Harry Cunningham, who failed to overcome a calf injury.
15: Unfortunate for Harry and the football team, but an opportunity for Lewis to come in and play on their tall forward line.
11: That's coach Dean Cox there. And it's a big week of grand final action in the NTFA this weekend. 2 big matchups taking place at York Park. South Launceston's Liana Freestone says her side will be sticking to the plan up against Deloraine.
16: Trusting each other and getting the job done, hopefully, will be the way we go.
11: South Launceston takes on Launceston in the men's. That's the latest news and sport. I'm Judy Augustine.
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0: Partly cloudy for your Friday. Some showers on the way later on. We're heading for a top of 17 degrees today. Top of 20 there for your Saturday. Beautiful, mostly sunny day. And into your Sunday, partly cloudy, slight chance of a shower and a top of 19 degrees. Get your news, sport and weather anytime at cfmtas.com.au and listen to CFM anywhere, anytime on the free iHeart app.
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0: It's the North West Coast favourite hit, CFM. Good morning, it's Raven taking you through your Friday and welcome to it. Now, if you're a big fan of this track, which I think a lot of people are, or just LMFAO as a whole, Red Foo actually made an appearance on Smallsy's show the other day, and they were talking, reminiscing about the track Party Rock Anthem and just LMFAO's huge rise to fame. And then he went on to say this.
1: You look great. Are you putting this back into storage now, or are you going to keep it out on rotation?
2: I kind of feel inspired.
1: Yeah, good.
2: I kind of feel inspired. They told me, you know, we got wardrobe. I said, you know what? Let me show you what I got.
3: Yeah.
2: And I opened up the vault and I brought all my wardrobe here.
1: Yeah.
2: Eight outfits and two suitcases. And I feel like I should just, might as well make another record. Why don't I make another album?
1: Why don't you?
2: I have all this wardrobe.
1: Yeah.
2: It needs to be, you know, used.
0: What? So, look, there has been no official announcement made and no one has said, you know, that anyone's in the studio or anything is officially happening. However, if they were to release a new LMFAO album for the year 2026, I reckon it would fix me. I think it just might fix me. Yes, please. I will be hanging on with bated breath. And as soon as I find out more, I will absolutely let you know. On the way, we've got more of your favourites with Taylor Swift. I loved you. Plus the Screaming Jets. You're on C.
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0: It's Northwest Coast favourite hit, CFM Raven with you, taking you through your Friday. Now, don't forget that tomorrow is Pirate Day at Marion Storm Cafe from 11 o'clock till 2 o'clock. We've been talking about this for a while because we're so excited about it. We really would love to see you guys be there too. It's just a gold coin donation to get in, and they've got so much going on throughout the day. So there'll be a story time station, a DIY photo booth, a treasure hunt, cannonball toss. There'll be singing and dancing pirates, face painting and tattoos with Kara's creative crew, hat and sword making. Plus, they've got a best dress parade and prizes as well. Plus, best handmade swords and pirate jokes will also grab prizes. And there's also the Lions Club that will be there. They will be putting on a delicious sausage sizzle. They do that very, very well. The cafe will also be open for all your food and drink goodies as well. So get along if you can tomorrow. Marion Storm Cafe, 11 o'clock through till 2. It's hosted by Marion Storm, of course, plus Toast for Kids, Caro's Creative Crew, and Peppermint Parties as well. On the way, it's Cyril. Plus, Nikki, you're in Daisy. And you too. You're on C.
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0: It's North West Coast's favourite hit, CFM, Raven with you. We have reached the halfway point of our Friday together. Yeah, all the things. Let's check in with the news headlines now, and then we'll come back with our throwback lunch after midday. We'll throw it back to our favourites of the 80s, 90s and the early 2000s. So stick around for it. You're on C.
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12: Good afternoon, I'm Judy Augustine. Major dramas at some of the country's biggest airports with a system outage impacting international terminals. The outage is affecting e-gates at Sydney, Melbourne and Brisbane airports. Extra Border Force officers are being called in to process passengers manually. The future of a local sushi brand is up in the air. Company Sushi Force, which owns the Sush Track restaurant on Hobart's waterfront, two Sush takeaway shops in the CBD, and wholesale business Sushimatic, was this week placed into administration. No decisions about future operations have been made as yet, with the businesses operating as normal. A creditor meeting will be held next week. A Tasmanian senator says more companies should consider giving their workers an extra week of paid annual leave. Tammy Tyrrell says for those working in areas like hospitality or retail, it would make up for having to sacrifice weekends and public holidays.
13: Retail and hospitality is where a lot of the people that would benefit from this extra week of annual leave work, because they do. They give up public holidays. They give up their Saturdays and their Sundays, and a lot of them work extra hours into the evening too.
12: Outgoing Hobart Lord Mayor Anna Reynolds says she wished more women felt comfortable running for the Hobart City Council, but she believes there are ways to fix the problem.
14: It's about ensuring platforms moderate misogynistic comments or racist comments properly. It ensures that police act when a woman leader complains about a threat. It includes male leaders speaking out and joining and saying, you know, we as men need to respect our women leaders.
12: Nominations for all upcoming Tasmanian local government elections close at midday on Monday. And Derwent Valley Mayor Michelle Dracoulis says we'll soon see Tasmanian tigers roaming the state once again. She's on Colossal Biosciences Tasmanian Thylacine Advisory Committee, which has partnered with the University of Tasmania to bring the animal back to life. She says a newly documented specimen in the UK will be used to help revive the animal.
15: I'm confident that we will see a de-extinction of the Tasmanian tiger. They've been working at this at Uni of Melbourne for over 20 years. Of course, they've now got the backing of Colossal, which is working in de-extinction globally. My interest is in where the rewilding piece will come in, what scale that will be at, what the scope of that will be, and of course, how that will be recognised and received by communities.
12: And we've got more on this story in today's episode of iHeart Tassie, out now via the station website or your favourite podcast app.
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12: Sport news now, and newly minted Jack jumper Taron Armstrong says he's looking forward to taking to the court with the side for the first NBL 27 season game. The first Tasmanian signed to the side, Armstrong's been voted in as one of the team's vice-captains. He says they're ready to take on South East Melbourne on Monday night, working as the team's starting point guard in pre-season.
16: From a personal standpoint, I've been able to, you know, play a game, evaluate what do I need to get better at, what boxes do I need to tick going forward, and ticking a few more, having another game and continuing to grow every time.
12: And Dean Solomon has decided to walk away from Essendon after stepping into the caretaker role this year. The Premiership player was beaten to the role by Mark McVay, who hoped Solomon would stay on as an assistant. Instead, he's heading to New South Wales to be with his family. That's the latest news and sport. I'm Judy Augustine.
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0: partly cloudy for your Friday. Some showers on the way later on. We're heading for a top of 17 degrees today. Top of 20 there for your Saturday. Beautiful, mostly sunny day. And into your Sunday, partly cloudy, slight chance of a shower and a top of 19 degrees. 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
1: Ready to turn your lunch break into a sing-along? 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
0: That's right. It's time to throw it back to our favourites of the 80s, 90s and the early 2000s. And we're going to kick things off today in April of 2001 with Ben Folds from his debut studio album, Rockin' the Suburbs. Now, this one was written as a parody of the new metal genre, actually inspired by his personal feud with Korn. It reached number 28 on the Billboard Alternative Airplay chart, and it's got one of the best intros of all time, in my opinion. So here it is. It's Ben Folds, Rockin' the Suburbs, kicking off our Throwback Lunch.

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A throwback there to November of 1983 with Michael Jackson. That was the seventh and final single from his sixth album, Thriller. And that particular track is, of course, one of the best-selling singles of all time. It's certified diamond in the US. It has returned to the Billboard Hot 100 multiple times due to its popularity around Halloween. Now we're going to throw over to April of 2003 with American singer Kelly Clarkson from her debut studio album, Thankful. Now, this particular track was originally intended for Christina Aguilera, but it was left unfinished. The song was then taken and written alongside Kelly Clarkson and Rhett Lawrence, and Kelly Clarkson eventually recorded it. It peaked at number 9 on the Billboard Hot 100 and number 1 in the mainstream top 40. Internationally, the song attained top 10 positions in Australia, Canada, the Netherlands, and also the UK. Here it is. It's Kelly Clarkson, Miss Independent, on your Throwback Lunch.

0: And we're wrapping up our throwback lunch for today in November of 1993 there with English boy band East 17. That was off their debut album, Walthamstow, and it did pretty well, actually. It peaked at number one in France, Ireland, Switzerland, and it reached number two in both Germany and Lithuania. It was a top 10 hit in Australia, Belgium, the Netherlands, Norway, and the UK. Now we're going to go back into your faves with Vance Joy. Plus LMFAO. Oh man, I really hope another album happens. Plus Ella Langley. You're on C.
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is Northwest Coast favourite hit CFM. Raven taking you through your Friday. Now, don't forget, on the 30th of September, we are doing a preview screening of the movie

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0: It's the North West Coast favourite hits, CFM. Raven with you. Starting to check in with the latest in news headlines. We'll come back with Nickelback, George Ezra, Taylor Swift. Plus, I reckon it's time to give some prizes away. We'll do that after one on C.
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11: I'm John Fabris. Yesterday's student rally outside Tasmania's Parliament against Pauline Hanson's One Nation policies is still reverberating today. Liberal Government Treasurer Erica Betts took a Facebook verbal potshot next to a photo of a young person at the gathering wearing a communist logo on a T-shirt. Premier Rockliffe was asked this morning if his treasurer was out of line.
12: I understand the young person was on radio this morning and wasn't offended by the post at all. What I can say is that we would prefer our young people to be in the classroom learning.
11: A strategy to grow Northern Tasmania's events economy has been released. Part of the plan is to attract longer stays and stimulate local spending by tourists. Tracy Mallett from Visit Northern Tasmania encourages us to check out details at their website.
13: So the Northern Events and Festivals Infrastructure Strategy has been a year in the making, I guess. It was a piece of work that was really needed to drive and to build on the events calendar that we're doing really well here in Northern Tasmania, better than some parts of the mainland.
11: Direct flights between Hobart and Auckland are to be expanded for Tasmania's warmer season tourism. Most of the season will be three flights per week with a stint of four between February 27 to March 20th, Hobart Airport Chief Executive Officer Norris Carter, citing strong demand for the decision.
14: Air New Zealand is extending its season on flight between Hobart and Auckland, with a longer season, more flights and larger planes. The season this year will run through until early May.
11: The boss of the Reserve Bank's commented on how surging fuel prices are still driving higher inflation. The cost of 91 unleaded is expected to hit $2.60 a litre soon, with no end in sight to the Middle East conflict. RBA Governor Michelle Bullock is watching it being felt right across the economy.
15: Higher oil prices have increased inflation directly through their impact on petrol prices. But it's also had an indirect impact, as many firms have passed input cost pressures arising from elevated fuel prices through to the prices of other goods and services.
11: And US dictionary publisher Webster has added 1,400 new words to this year's edition. They include glow up, rickroll, superfood and trash panda, a nickname for raccoons.
16: Hot!
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11: Lions are in Melbourne with their sights set on another AFL Grand Final. Brisbane battles Hawthorn in tomorrow's prelim at the MCG. Forward Oscar Allen telling Seven he's excited by the high stakes encounter.
17: I'm sure I'll get more nervous the closer I get to the game, but right now, feeling great, just really looking forward to it.
11: And former Essendon caretaker coach Dean Solomon will depart the club. The Premiership bomber was offered a job from new coach Mark McVay, but has decided to go home to New South Wales to be with family. That's the latest news in sport.
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0: Cloudy for your Friday. Some showers on the way later on. We're heading for a top of 17 degrees today. Top of 20 there for your Saturday. Beautiful, mostly sunny day. And into your Sunday, partly cloudy, slight chance of a shower and a top of 19 degrees. 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
0: 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It's time to play Winner Winner Chicken Dinner. There is a chicken that is hidden in a song across the next hour. It sounds like this. 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The first person to call through and do so will win themselves a Marion Bay cooked chicken and a 1.25 litre Coke. Thanks to Sprayton IGA, locals supporting locals. It's winner, winner, chicken dinner.
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0: It's the North West Coast favourite hits, CFM. It's Raven with you. It's time to give away some prizes.
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0: Big thank you to everyone who entered at cfmtaz.com.au. It's time to find out whether or not you are a winner this week. So let's kick things off with our Palmy on Palmers. It's $50 to spend at the Elamatta Bistro for using the William Street Car Wash with the latest in laser touch-free automatic 360-degree washes. It's built for speed and at 2.3 metres high, it's bigger than most. So our winner for Palmy on Palmers is Deb Stokes. Nice one, Deb. Enjoy that one. And also, we've got our Friday night feed, which is $100 to spend at Molly Malone's Irish Charm Live Tunes at Good Times. It's your local spot for food, friends, and fun. That one is going out to Ali Ramadan. And of course, last but certainly not least, it is the family pass to head along to the Bernie Show for a win on the coast. And that one is going out to Tara Whitehouse. Congratulations, Tara. Congratulations to all of our winners for this week. We're going to get back into your favourites with Tame Impala next. And Miley's newest, you're on C.
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0: It's the Northwest Coast favourite hit, CFM. It's Raven taking you through your Friday. Now, I thought we might just reminisce for a second, and I apologise in advance for this, because 12 years ago in September, U2 released a particular album called Songs of Innocence, and it was forced on all of us. Just need a reminding of what happened. Essentially, Apple forced the album onto personal iTunes libraries and devices of over 500 million users without their permission. I remember that day I woke up and I was like, what the heck? I didn't order this. And I was freaking out because I thought maybe that I'd accidentally pre-ordered an album that I didn't want and couldn't afford probably. And no, it wasn't a mistake. It was a conscious decision by Apple. So yeah, Apple and U2 saw it as a global free gift, so they thought they were doing something really, really nice for everybody. But users felt that it was an unwanted invasion of their personal digital space. And I was kind of the same thing. And like, especially, how old was I back then? I was early 20s back then. And I did not like the fact that I had worked so hard on curating a particular playlist only to have it interrupted by a band that I didn't really listen to of my own choice, at least not in that particular mix. And the thing is, I remember that the album was really hard to delete as well. You would delete it and then it would somehow magically end up back on the phone as well. So it was a rough time, if you remember that. I remember eventually being able to get rid of it. I don't remember how or how long it took, because I did everything I could to get rid of it initially. But may we never ever forget. Hey, on the way we got Sam Fender, Olivia Dean. Oh, that's a little bit better. Plus Harry Styles and Alex Warren. It's on the way next. You're on C.
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0: It's North West Coast favourite hit CFM, Raven with you. And that about does me for today. Thanks so much for hanging out today and throughout this week. But I'll be back in tomorrow to hang out with you all just for a little bit. Hey, Jess is in next to take you through the rest of your afternoon. She's got Shaboozy for you. Don't call me up a double shot of whiskey. Plus, in excess. Benson Boone. Sorry, I'm here for someone else. And loads more to look forward to, so stick around. You're on C.
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5: 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These next, well, the remaining four teams, I sort of still feel like absolutely anything could happen either way. 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And the crew that is Dill Buckley, Brett Deledio, Mick Barlow will talk you through it all at the Footy and Friends podcast, which is now available on the free iHeart app.
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0: Northwest Coast favourite hits, CFM with Jess. Good afternoon. We are going to keep the voting stage open for a little bit longer for CFM's Battle of the Brews. So make sure you keep these votes coming through. It's the ultimate coffee showdown. 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We'll be announcing our winner at the end of next week. So if you feel passionately about a particular coffee shop around town, you need to try and get them over the line. If they have been nominated, cfmtaz.com.au. You need to get voting now. All right, we've got Mark Ronson on the way very soon. Pearl Jam in the mix as well, a bit closer to 3 o'clock here on CFM.
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0: Northwest Coast favourite hits on CFM 107.7. Jess taking you through your afternoon. If you plan on washing the car this weekend, the warmer weather often makes us feel a little bit inspired to go and get that job done. 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After 3 o'clock, we've got Goo Goo Dolls on the way. Taylor Swift is in there as well on 107.7 CFM.
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9: I'm John Fabris. Lower backpacker numbers as part of federal immigration changes is being condemned by Tasmania's Premier. The National Farmers Federation's blasted the policy as risking food security and bound to raise prices. Premier Rockliffe is anticipating a domino effect when there's a shortage of backpacker farm workers.
10: This is a job-destroying policy, not only for the backpackers themselves, but also the supply chain. If you don't pick the fruit, there's no jobs in transport. There's no jobs in packing. There's no jobs in marketing. A very poorly thought-out policy. It must be reversed.
9: High fire danger's been declared for Sunday across King Island, the Furneaux Islands, the northeast, east coast, Midlands, Upper Derwent Valley, southeast and western districts of Tasmania. The Weather Bureau's Matthew Thomas is forecasting conditions to become fire-prone.
11: We're looking at temperatures of 27 degrees forecast for Hobart on Sunday, 22 degrees for Launceston and 23 degrees for St Helens. And the combination of these three elements, the hot, the dry and the windy conditions, will lead to high fire dangers across many parts.
9: Plans to grow Northern Tasmania's events and visitor economy have been laid out in a new strategy just released. It's been pieced together from findings in the state government's Northern Economic Summit in July. Visit Northern Tasmania's Tracy Mallard explaining how it requires attention to a number of areas.
12: To look after the future, we really need to make sure that the infrastructure is there to meet all of the different types of events. And that's not just meeting venues, that's catering, audiovisual equipment, air access.
9: Smart glasses could soon be banned from Commonwealth buildings, marking world first restrictions on the technology. Major employers are in Canberra today for a roundtable on AI. Employment Minister Amanda Rishworth telling the ABC there's still a lack of clarity around the impact AI will have on jobs.
13: There is so much transformation going on. We need to ensure that workers have the confidence that when AI is adopted in the workplace, that it will be done in a way that is best practice.
9: And fans have voiced their concerns about Ariana Grande as new photos of the star are posted online. They show the 33-year-old in a red and white check dress looking incredibly frail.
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9: The MCG's become a happy hunting ground for the Brisbane Lions as they prepare to face Hawthorn in tomorrow's AFL prelim. Brisbane has won 8 of its past 10 at the venue. Coach Chris Fagan reckons they've worked out how to adapt.
14: We've developed a style of ball movement that suits that ground. That little bit of experience will help us, but only so much. You've just got to turn up and get it done.
9: And Dean Solomon's decided to walk away from Essendon. He stepped into the caretaker role this year. The Premiership player was beaten to the coach's role by Mark McVeigh, who hoped Solomon would stay on as an assistant. Instead, he's heading to New South Wales to be with family. That's the latest news and sport.
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0: The cloudy conditions forecast for the remainder of our afternoon. Slight chance of a shower or two along the way. 17 degrees on the cards, down to 10 tonight. And we'll look ahead to the next couple of days. We're still looking at 20 degrees for our Saturday. It could be an early morning shower, but then clearing up. 18 on the way for Sunday, a late shower likely there. And then 14 on the way for Monday. Bit of a mixed bag still, but enjoy the warmer weather while we get it. And we'll keep you in the loop if anything changes at cfmtaz.com.au.
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3: 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Stay right here. 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

0: West Coast favourite hits on CFM. Jess taking you through your afternoon. That was Taylor Swift teaming up with Sabrina Carpenter. Alrighty, we have officially got some new bookings available on the Spirit of Tasmania ships, which is very exciting, with passenger fares starting from just $49, vehicle fares also from just $49, and cabin upgrades available from $125. So that is very exciting. We are looking forward to bringing these brand new ships into Devonport, and it's not too far away now, only a matter of weeks away really, so get amongst it. You don't want to miss out on this really exciting opportunity to quite literally be part of history. More information online, and we are keeping you in the loop with everything else happening locally at the moment. We have got that many local events that we're covering. There is stacks to look forward to here in the month of September, October as well, spring in general, and plenty of good tunes on the way here this afternoon as well. Benson Boone is in soon. We've got Van Halen in there as well, taking it way back, just for a good mix of songs for your afternoon here on CFM.
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1: Northwest Coast favourite hits on CFM. 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

0: the Northwest Coast favourite hits on CFM. Jess taking you through till 5 o'clock this afternoon. It is nearly four. So let's check in with the latest from our newsroom. Hopefully you've had a great week. We've had everything from really warm sunshine to snow on the Northwest Coast. So maybe we got to enjoy a little bit of everything this week, but maybe here on in, it will finally start to warm up a little more consistently. Here's hoping. More from our newsroom next. And after 4 o'clock, plenty of good tunes for your drive home. We've got Tampa City in the mix, Corona to pick up the pace a little, and Olivia Rodrigo to kick things off here on CFM.
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3: I'm John Fabris. A brief burst of heat, wind and a drying out landscape brings high fire danger for large parts of Tasmania on Sunday. Well, Deputy Chief Officer with the TFS, Matt Lowe, acknowledges many areas are still green. He'd like to use the occasion for community preparation.
4: We're not overly concerned, but what we want to do is set up the community so when we get these type of spike days in 2 to 3 weeks' time, when the vegetation is cured further, particularly after this weekend, that they're ready and not complacent and ready to respond.
3: Tasmania's Premier stepped in with support for his Treasurer, who posted criticism and a photo of a young student protester against One Nation wearing a T-shirt emblazoned with the hammer and sickle. Erica Betts posting that more people died under that communist symbol than any other ideology last century. Premier Rockliffe agreeing with his minister the student might be better served in the classroom.
5: There is historical significance to that symbol, which is has a very dark history and symbolises a murderous regime. So there may well be good cause to go back to the classroom and learn from history.
3: Direct flights between Hobart and Auckland are to be expanded for Tasmania's warmer season tourism. Most of the season will be 3 flights per week with a stint of 4 between February 27 to March 20. Hobart Airport Chief Norris Carter citing strong demand for the decision.
6: Air New Zealand is extending its season on flight between Hobart and Auckland. With a longer season, more flights and larger planes. There'll be about 36 more flights.
3: A man was killed by a shark at a WA beach north of Perth this morning. Emergency services arrived at the beach just after 10. It's believed the man had been swimming with a friend when the shark attacked, dragging him under the water. And the National Farmers Federation suggesting Federal Labor's migration overhaul could drive up food prices. The farming groups concerned food security could be threatened if there are fewer backpackers to do regional work. President of the Farmers Federation, Hamish McIntyre, telling the ABC it could have a knock-on effect.
7: As farmers, we're spending all this money up front to grow these crops, and if there's any thought or concern that we aren't able to harvest them in an effective time frame, you know, you won't take the risk to plant them.
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3: The Swans have made 2 changes for tonight's AFL prelim final against the Dockers at the SCG. Coach Dean Cox has Justin McInerney coming in for his first match in 15 weeks from a torn hamstring, while Lewis Melican's been recalled for Harry Cunningham, who failed to overcome a calf injury.
8: Unfortunate for Harry and the football team, but an opportunity for Lewis to come in and play on their tall forward line.
3: And 6 leading women's players from the Hobart Hurricanes lineup that won cricket's Big Bash title have been secured in deals for the next 2 seasons of the competition. Canes coach Jude Coleman's chasing back-to-back crowns.
9: It would be huge to do it with the younger group this year. 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
13: Partly cloudy conditions forecast for the remainder of our afternoon. Slight chance of a shower or two along the way. 17 degrees on the cards, down to 10 tonight. And we'll look ahead to the next couple of days. We're still looking at 20 degrees for our Saturday. It could be an early morning shower, but then clearing up. 18 on the way for Sunday, a late shower likely there. And then 14 on the way for Monday. Bit of a mixed bag still, but enjoy the warmer weather while we get it. And we'll keep you in the loop if anything changes at cfmtaz.com.au.
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0: Northwest Coast favourite hits on CFM. Jess taking you through your afternoon. Make sure you let us know if someone in your world is celebrating a birthday over the weekend or right throughout the month of September. Really, we'd love to give them a shout out on the radio, and you can also win, for doing so, $100 to spend with Terry White Kmart in the Four Ways Devonport. Is up for grabs with our birthday book, so get amongst it. And we have got Ben and Nathan back together again Monday morning from 6 o'clock. Teddy Swims on the way next, and the new one from Bruno Mars that is racing through the charts at the moment, especially after his tour announcement. You're on CFM.
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0: the Northwest Coast favourite hits on CFM. Jess taking you through your afternoon. Tickets still available to The Little Mermaid Junior, Ulverston Secondary College doing this one. Such a beautiful musical to take on. So I'm sure they're having a whole lot of fun. Some gorgeous costumes involved as well. This one is showing at the Leaven Theatre. They've still got quite a number of shows available, officially starting their run of shows today. So hopefully the team are having a heap of fun bringing this one to life. And I believe that My Little Hucks was heading along to see the matinee today with school. So looking forward to hearing all about that. All right, for more local info, we're spoiled for choice at the moment when it comes to local events and theatre shows as well. Lots of really exciting ones in the works too. CFMTAS.com.au. We have got Flowrider in the mix as we edge closer to 5 o'clock. Atomic Kitten as well, with one that we don't play every day. So stick around for that here on CFM.
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0: Northwest Coast's favourite hits on CFM. It is Jess signing off for this afternoon. Back with you over the weekend, though, with you for Sunday from 10 o'clock in the morning. We'll give our morning crew a bit of a rest this weekend, but they're back on board Monday morning from 6. All right, enjoy your weekend. Make sure you drive safe if you are on the roads of the coast. At this stage, the weather is still looking to warm up tomorrow in particular, but still the chance for a few showers lurking about on Sunday. All right, over and out from me. Have a great weekend here on CFM.
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2: I'm John Fabris. Tasmania's tracking towards high fire danger across multiple areas on Sunday, where temperatures are jumping combined with brutal winds. Deputy Chief Officer with the TFS, Matt Lowe, is hoping it primes the community's readiness for the bushfire season.
3: We're not asking the community to be alarmed, but we're just asking them to be aware and ensure that over the coming days, particularly Sunday, that they remain aware of their surroundings and know how to react if a fire does start.
2: Yesterday's student rally outside Tasmania's Parliament against Pauline Hanson's One Nation policies is still reverberating today. Liberal Government Treasurer Erica Betts took a Facebook verbal potshot next to a photo of a young person at the gathering wearing a communist logo on a T-shirt. Premier Rockliffe was asked today if his minister was out of line.
4: I understand the young person was on radio this morning and wasn't offended by the post at all. What I can say is that we would prefer our young people to be in the classroom learning.
2: A strategy to grow Northern Tasmania's events economy has been released. Part of the plan is to attract longer stays and stimulate local spending by tourists. Tracy Mallett from Visit Northern Tasmania encourages us to check out details at their website.
5: So the Northern Events and Festivals Infrastructure Strategy has been a year in the making, I guess. It was a piece of work that was really needed to drive and to build on the events calendar that we're doing really well here in Northern Tasmania, better than some parts the mainland.
2: The Australian man accused of killing a Thai teenager has pleaded not guilty in his first court appearance today. The 45-year-old pleaded not guilty to all four charges, telling the court he acted in self-defence. He's next expected in court on October 12. Higher grocery prices are being predicted as a result of the federal government's immigration changes, reducing backpackers on working holiday visas. President of the National Farmers Federation, Hamish McIntyre, telling the ABC it'll put agriculture under strain if there's a shortage of backpacker regional workers.
6: But if we haven't got the right labour, fit-for-purpose labour, there is a chance that the quantity of produce will be reduced, and of course that'll drive the prices up.
1: Get the jump on your next project with the mighty helpful team at Mitre 10 and check Mitre 10 socials for the latest offers and updates. 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
2: Finals experience hasn't stopped the butterflies for Brisbane star Hugh McCluggage. The Lions midfielder admits he's feeling nervous for tomorrow's prelim against the Hawks at the MCG.
7: Just because prelims, you know, they're 50-50s, they're the flip of a coin sometimes. We've played in two amazing prelims the last 2 years. Just because you have that experience doesn't make it any easier.
2: And former Essendon caretaker coach Dean Solomon is departing the club. The Premiership bomber was offered a job from new coach Mark McVeigh, but has decided to go home to New South Wales to be with family. That's the latest news and sport.
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10: The cloudy conditions forecast for the remainder of our afternoon. Slight chance of a shower or two along the way. 17 degrees on the cards, down to 10 tonight. And we'll look ahead to the next couple of days. We're still looking at 20 degrees for our Saturday. It could be an early morning shower, but then clearing up. 18 on the way for Sunday, a late shower likely there. And then 14 on the way for Monday. Bit of a mixed bag still, but enjoy the warmer weather while we get it. And we'll keep you in the loop if anything changes at cfmtas.com.au.

0: it's Will and Woody on your Friday. Hope you're having a wonderful, wonderful drive home. I was going to ask, are you drinking? But you're not. You're drinking. You've already cracked into the can. You're here at Cairns. It's too early for that.
1: No, but if the office is listening,
0: soft drink side of the cans.
1: I was not cracking into the drinks from my own enjoyment. No, absolutely not.
0: Hey, we're going to be live from a cake a little bit later. Not every day you say that. And the irony of us doing that a few days after we found out that our contracts aren't being continued is extraordinary, Woods.
1: It really is.
0: Absolutely extraordinary.
1: You couldn't write it. We've been boned, and now we are going to be getting inside a cake to make someone's birthday dreams come true by bursting out of that cake. It's all thanks to Western Star Butter, and we do love Western Star Butter. Say it with a star. It's the best butter. It is. They're salted butter.
0: They're unsalted butter. I mean, we could go on.
1: Right up next. All the variations of the Western Star Butter. Before the cake, though, we do have to crack some cans. Beer or soft drink based on the sound of the can opening. We're doing it up next. Give us a call if you want to play. It's Will and Woody.
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0: Will and Woody, hope you're having a wonderful Friday afternoon. Woods.
1: We're about to jump in a cake. I'm not going to explain that, but we are literally going to be inside a cake for most of this show, all thanks to Western Star Butter. But
0: that's
1: before
0: right.
1: we do that,
0: oh, yeah.
1: let's crack some cans.
2: I'm going to serve a soft drink.
3: Can you hear it?
4: It's a beer.
3: Can you hear it?
1: Darcy, no. Darcy, no. Darcy, no. Hello, Eloise.
2: How's it going?
1: Good. I'm good, Eloise. It's Friday. The vibes are high.
2: Yeah.
1: You'll be guessing beer or soft drink based on the sound of the can opening. Are you ready to go?
2: I think so. Great. Soda.
1: Hell yeah, Eloise.
2: Oh,
1: hell
2: sorry.
1: Yeah. You've said soda. Are you American?
2: No.
1: Strange.
2: Who knows what I'm saying?
1: Soda, so American. Anyway, here's can number two, Eloise.
2: Beer, surely.
1: Bang!
2: Oh, let's go.
1: Let's go.
0: Why don't we say soda? We should say soda.
1: No, it's so American.
2: Easy, drink, quick, mate. You know.
1: It is quick. It does feel good out of the mouth, but no.
2: Mm.
1: I'm going to continue to say soft drink. Eloise, let's go for can number three. You are on a heater, my gal. Here we go.
2: Yep. Soda.
1: Hell yeah.
2: Oh, my gosh.
1: Hell yeah. Oh yeah. What do you, that's three cans in a row. I should mention 16 cans in a row. You win yourself $10,000.
0: Mm.
2: Save me.
1: Shave
0: did
1: me?
0: You say save me?
1: Did you say shave me or save me?
2: No, save me. Pardon me.
0: Save you.
1: Totally fine.
0: Save you. Save us. I mean,
2: too much.
0: Save us, Eloise, because we give away $10,000 of the company's money before we leave this building. That's going to be a very interesting set of circumstances.
2: Oh, I love this so much to death. Oh, like,
1: thanks,
2: I can't
1: Eloise.
2: Even begin.
1: Thank you, Eloise.
0: Thanks, Eloise.
1: But anyway, let's try and get you some cash. Can number four coming up for you.
2: Soda. No.
1: Sorry, Eloise. That was a
2: far
1: beer.
2: Out.
1: I'm sorry.
2: I'm not certain on that. Damn it.
1: You were confident with everyone. Can I ask you a question, Eloise? I feel like I've heard your indicator on for the entire time you've been on here with us. Are you ready to turn right or left?
2: I'm parked, but
1: oh, you're
2: it
1: parked.
2: Says I'm turning, what is this, left.
1: All right, take that turn, Eloise. You take that turn. Let's move on to Matt here. Maddie, you want to play?
5: Hey, guys.
0: Hey, are you there? Are you ready to play, Maddie?
5: I'm ready to play.
1: Matt, all right. Be honest. Are you in a toilet? I can hear the echo, mate. Are you in the toilet?
5: No, I'm in the office.
0: That's what my dad used to call it as well.
1: I'm in the office. Okay, Maddie. Here's can. There's no judgment here, Maddie. There's no judgment.
0: Maddie, you're so clearly in the bathroom.
1: It's fine.
0: It's fine. So you can just say it. It's all good.
1: Anyway, can one, Matt. Here it is.
5: And that's a beer.
1: Yes, it is, Matty.
0: Nice, Matty.
1: Yes, it is. I'm going to move straight into can number two for you, Matty. Here it is.
5: Oh, I reckon it's a beer as well.
1: Yes, it is, Matty. Yes, it is. Matthew, my lord. You ready for can number three, Matt?
5: Ready. Ready, yep. Soda.
1: Let's go to a song.
0: Oh, let's Maddie, go to a song, on Maddie. Fire from the John.
1: You get yourself cleaned up, maybe get out of the bathroom.
0: Can you hear it from the can? Maddie, on fire. He's on how many cans?
1: He's got two in a row.
0: We've pulled him up at three. What a cliffhanger.
1: We just want to give him a chance to leave the bathroom. We just want to give him a chance. Maddie, stay with us. Of course you are. We find out up next if you've got three cans in a row. It's Will and Woody.
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6: 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Now with 10% less hair than last year. Sorry, Will. We've been keeping track.
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0: Will and Woody, hope you're having a wonderful drive home. Blaine, can you hear it?
1: Can you hear it? Can you hear it? Can you hear it?
2: Beer or soft drink based on the sound of the can opening. Maddie's called us from the toilet. Maddie, before the song, you went for your third can.
3: I did. I went for soda.
2: You went for soda. Maddie, that was correct, my friend. Well done. You've got three cans in a row.
0: Good for you, Matthew.
2: We're on one.
0: Good for you, Matthew.
2: We're on one. You ready for your fourth?
3: Ready to go.
2: Okay, here we go.
3: Oh, soda as well?
2: Sorry, Maddie.
0: That was a thick beer. That was a thick,
2: very thick beer.
0: That was a very thick beer. That's as girthy as a beer gets.
3: Yeah. That had a head on it, that one, didn't it?
0: Yeah, plenty of head there, Maddie. No you can hear it. Yeah.
2: No doubt. No doubt. Maddie.
3: The echo from the toilet probably threw it off as well.
0: I think there's a little bit of that.
2: Yeah, it could be that. Listen,
0: a little bit of that.
2: You clean yourself up in there, Maddie.
3: Next year, I've got to tell you, just while I've got you, I'm going to miss you guys a lot next year.
0: Oh, Maddie. Thanks mate. Maddie.
2: It is weird coming from a man on a toilet to hear that, but like we do very much appreciate
0: it. Yeah,
2: Maddie.
0: Thanks,
2: very
0: mate.
3: Love you guys. Love you so much.
2: Oh, Matt, love you too.
0: Hey, Matt, we're not gone yet, mate. Don't worry. We'll be around. We'll be around.
3: I'll be listening to every show until you're gone.
2: Thanks, mate.
0: Look, there might be a podcast or something. You can continue to follow us there. So don't worry.
3: Awesome. Do it for sure. Thanks, guys.
2: Do you think about us a lot on the toilet, Maddie?
3: All the time.
2: That warms my heart. It's getting weird, and it's about to get weirder.
0: It is.
2: Will, because we need to leave the studio right now.
0: You're getting a cake.
2: To get inside a cake.
0: Getting a cake.
2: And we will be bursting out of that cake to surprise Ella on her fourth birthday. It's all thanks to Western Star Butter. Who knows what that's going to sound like as we're doing a show live from a cake, but you're about to find out. It starts right up next on Will and Woody.
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0: It's Will and Woody. Hope you're having a wonderful drive home. If it sounds like I'm in a giant cake, that's why. It's because we are, Woods. You and I are in an enclosed space.
1: And if you want to know why we are inside a cake, have a listen to this.
2: Ever since Woody was a child, he's been searching for more cake. It all started when Woody was only 4 years old and witnessed a magical moment as his sister received a Barbie dress cake on her birthday. Something about the way the doll wore the cake like a beautiful ball gown with delicious pink frosting and candles shining like the night sky. Since that day, all Woody could think about was more cake. So when Western Star Butter came to Will and Woody to celebrate their 100-year birthday, we wanted to keep the celebration going by celebrating you. But how do we celebrate you, Australia? With a Western Star Butter birthday cake, of course. Woody was over the moon.
3: More cake! Delicious birthday cake!
2: Will had heard enough.
4: Cake, cake, cake.
2: He said,
4: you're a cake.
5: You're a cake. You're a cake.
2: Woody had an even better idea.
3: What if I am the cake? What if we are the cake?
2: It was so genius, so simple, so sarcastic from Will. This is Will and Woody's Cake Crashers.
6: I think we need to nail what the cake will look like. Do you know what it's like? A tiered
0: what?
6: Wedding cake?
0: Go on.
6: An Egyptian pyramid. We burst out. What are we dressed as?
0: I'm not sure, but...
6: Mummies. Humongous top hat.
0: Yeah.
6: What do we jump out as?
0: Rabbits.
6: Yes. Huge wooden barrel.
0: Oh, yeah.
6: We burst out. Who are we? I'm Donkey Kong. You're Diddy Kong. Sarah, what do you think the cake design should be?
7: I think you've already found the answer yourself in what you're saying. It should be the Trojan horse.
0: Kate, what cake should we try and jump out of at somebody's birthday?
8: The old school Barbie cake, you know, from your mum's cookbook.
6: Yes, oh, this is what my sister had this made for her. So Will and I would be under the dress or in the dress.
0: Vivian.
8: How about the good old-fashioned jack-in-the-box? Pops out and usually scares the crap out of everyone.
0: Good on you, Viv.
6: I'm going to throw one out
0: there. I like
6: that. You know the movie Alien?
0: Oh, my God.
6: Eliza, you have reached out to us wanting to nominate someone for us to be inside their cake on their birthday.
9: My soon-to-be 4-year-old daughter, Ella.
6: Okay. Do we think your 4-year-old daughter will be excited about two grown men bursting out of her birthday cake?
9: Maybe I didn't think that one through.
1: So here we are. We've got oxygen tanks, guys. Don't worry about us. I am already starting to feel a bit lightheaded. There's no oxygen in here.
10: I am your father.
1: Nice. Strong Darth Vader.
0: It's good. It's good. Getting it around it.
1: We are now getting iced in.
0: Yes,
1: so
0: yes.
1: From this point on, we're not going to be allowed to get out of the cake. Did you go wee-wee?
0: Yeah, I did.
1: Okay.
0: Yeah,
1: good.
0: I did.
1: I didn't go wee wee, and I'm just realizing that. That's so fine.
0: Silly. That's silly. Well, I don't think we'll have that long.
1: I've got an
0: hopefully
1: iron bladder.
0: Hopefully, I would say within the next half an hour.
1: But we just don't
0: Eliza
1: know.
0: Will rock up with her daughter,
1: yeah.
0: And then we can do the surprise.
1: Yes, that'll okay. be a relief for everyone when we can burst out of the cake. But, you know, and until that point.
0: Hopefully, we can burst out of the cake. Like, just hearing about how much cake is actually above our head right now.
1: It's probably something we should have tested.
0: Definitely, because someone was telling me there's a good, like, how big is that? Like,
1: 6 inches? Is there 6 inches of cake on top of us?
0: I'd say so. That's going to be hard to push out of.
1: It's
0: hard to explain for you guys, but it's like a meter and a half in diameter. It's a big, like, we're in a big structure.
1: Yeah, yeah, yeah. Oh, no, it's an engineering delight, Will, if I could just comment on the engineering of this cake.
0: It's a feat. It's a feat.
1: We obviously had nothing to do with that.
0: Yes.
1: We just get to enjoy the final moment where we burst out of it.
0: Yes, and which will hopefully be very, very soon.
1: I mean, otherwise, though, I mean, amazing radio for everyone.
0: I was gonna say, what are we
1: going to
0: do for how long they're not here?
1: You can flick around the stations all you want, guys, but let me tell you this. No one else is doing a show from inside a cake. So if you like a bit of inside of cake gear.
0: Up next, with no plan.
1: We're just,
0: be great.
1: Just waiting for someone to arrive to burst out of that cake.
0: See you on the outside. It's Will and Woody.
11: 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Up next. When life hands you lemons, name them Will and Woody.
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3: Hi, I'm Sally Pearson. West's Tigers tackle the Raiders in tonight's NRLW elimination final at Campbelltown Stadium. The Tigers welcome back skipper Kezzy Apps for the clash. In the AFLW, the Roos' record winning streak faces a test against the Hawks in Cairns. North Melbourne is eyeing a 33rd straight victory, with both sides struck by injury for the round 6 showdown. And Molly Picklum is the last Aussie standing at the World Surf League event in California. She's through to the quarterfinals, while Tyler Wright was knocked out in the second round.
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0: Good afternoon, everyone. It is Will and Woody. We're live from a cake. we've just been iced into a giant cake, which we're about to burst out of for Western Star's 100th birthday.
1: Will and Woody's Cake Crashes. Western Star, say it with a star.
2: We've also just been told that the person we are surprising is very close. Eliza has nominated her daughter. I believe her daughter's name is Ella, and she's going to get the birthday of a lifetime. What would you want more than two grown men bursting out of your birthday cake? What a special moment for her. Core memory, I dare say, Will. But we have been inside this core cake memory. Now.
0: Yeah, or traumatising. I mean, hopefully...
2: I think core memory. I think core, happy.
0: I just hope she's not too close to us. I mean, we're on wheels, so someone's going to wheel us pretty close. But I hope she's not blowing out the candles when we burst out.
2: Yeah, no, that'd be...
0: Because we're going to have to come through the top with some force. We've just found out there's 6 inches of cake above us.
2: I'm sure that someone will be keeping people away from the cake. That can't be.

0: Yeah, responsibility, Will. We've been in the cake for about 35 minutes now. I am starting to feel a bit... I'm just getting a little bit of cabin fever.
1: You're starting to eat the cake, though, from the inside out.
0: To anyone who's outside the cake, are we moving now?
2: We're about to move. Are you guys ready? Just like, can you hold on and be careful?
0: Well, there's nothing
1: hold
0: to really...
1: Hold on to
2: and
1: what?
2: Maybe just start being a little quiet because we're about to go into the room where Eliza and her family are. God,
0: but if we're quiet, what are we... We're live on radio.
3: Whoa! Okay, we're moving. This is actually a lot smoother than I thought.
1: Because currently it feels like I'm on a submarine.
0: It does. It's got that feel, doesn't it? And I'm starting to feel a tiny bit seasick.
1: I am as well. Oh my God. Can we take it a little bit slower?
0: We've already got through all our snacks, which was a terrible idea.
1: I've eaten too much cake.
0: It was very good cake. Can we get any sort of update as to how close we are? Because this is starting to feel like we're in a washing machine.
3: Great stuff.
0: If this is a stitch up, you said that we were moving one room.
2: Yeah.
1: It's in everybody's worst interest.
3: If we spew inside the cake, it's going to be inedible.
0: Feels like you're just twisting us in circles.
2: No.
0: Please stop doing that. That we're not even moving. You're just spinning us around. Isn't funny.
1: Oh my God, stop it. I'm actually getting seasick.
0: Are you feeling that? It feels like I'm on a slow gravitron.
1: Yes. All right. Stop now. Very funny. Will and Woody, hope you're having a great drive home. Goodbye.
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17: I'm John Fabris. Sunday's conditions are combining to bring Tasmania an early round of high fire danger for many parts. Rising temperatures and powerful winds are both in the forecast. Deputy Chief Officer with the TFS, Matt Lowe, is planning to have plenty of forces at the ready.
18: For this Sunday, we'll have additional resources stood up. We'll have dual brigade response for every incident across the state, and in the southern region where we've particularly got some small pockets of extreme fire danger, we'll have aircraft on standby.
17: Tasmania's Premier's taking aim at the federal government's plans to significantly cut Australia's backpacker numbers. It's part of a multifaceted bid to reduce immigration. Jeremy Rockliffe reckons our agricultural sector will pay dearly because backpackers are essential as harvest workers.
19: They will be disastrous for Tasmania. We will have fruit rotting on the vines where we don't have people to pick it. And that is the devastation of the consequences economically of what is a very, very poorly thought out policy.
17: Yeah, New Zealand's adding to its Hobart-Auckland flight schedule, running longer and with extra services. Total seats for the season starting from next month will grow by 28%. Tourism Tasmania's Sarah Kingston-Clark's encouraged by the vote of confidence.
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17: Plans to grow Northern Tasmania events and visitor economy have been laid out in a new strategy just released. It's been pieced together from findings in the state government's Northern Economic Summit in July. Visit Northern Tasmania's Tracy Mallett explaining how it requires attention to a number of areas.
21: To look after the future, we really need to make sure that the infrastructure is there to meet all of the different types of events. And that's not just meeting venues. That's catering, audiovisual equipment, air access.
17: And more economists are tipping a rate hike later this month and possibly in November as well. RBA leaders are also warning a rise is around the corner, with Deputy Governor Andrew Houser finding Australia's interest rate is getting closer to a longer-term level.
22: We're now getting back to a level of long-term rates, which is much more normal, frankly, in the long term than where we had been.
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17: There's a spot up for grabs in this year's AFL Grand Final when Fremantle take on Sydney at the SCG tonight. Jimmy Williams with details.
23: The minor premiers Freo are going in unchanged as star midfielder Caleb Sarong brings up game 150. For the Swans, Justin McInerney returns from a hamstring injury and Lewis Melican gets a recall. Injured skipper Callum Mills and veteran Harry Cunningham both go out. The last time these teams met, Fremantle went goalless in the first half in Perth before booting 100 points in the second to win by 38 points. The Swans have only lost once from 12 games at the SCG this year.
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5: So you're telling me you didn't see the school zone sign? 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Grow up. 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
2: All thanks to Western Star. But we are about to burst out of this cake to give the surprise of a lifetime. Interested to ask you, Kylie, and take this as a warm-up question. Would this be the birthday of your dreams if Will and I burst out of your cake?
3: Hell yeah.
2: Love that. I love that positivity.
3: It would be amazing.
4: Okay. I think it would be great. I think in the long run it would be great. I think we're a little bit of a chance of giving her a real shock initially, but that's part of the process.
2: It is a kid's
3: part
2: birthday.
3: Of the surprise.
4: Kylie, here we go. Time starts now. Name something sweet.
3: Chocolate.
4: What is butter made of?
3: Milk.
4: What do you say to someone on their birthday?
3: Happy birthday.
4: Name a kind of cake.
3: Chocolate cake.
4: Spell cake.
3: C-A-K-E.
4: Do you prefer muffin or cupcake?
3: Muffin.
4: What did you get for your 10th birthday?
3: $10.
4: Is butter a carb?
3: No.
4: What's the first word in the happy birthday song?
3: Happy.
4: What type of cheese is in a cheesecake?
3: Cheesecake. Cottage cheese. Cream cheese.
4: Oh, wow. Okay, let's go through it. Well, look. I'm tempted to
3: say... You can make a cake out of cottage cheese.
4: I think she's got it. I think you've won $1,000, Kylie. I think you've done it.
3: I think I got it. Woohoo!
2: Kylie, where is the money going?
3: Oh, my goodness. Well, the school holidays are coming up and their birthdays.
4: Bloody oath.
2: And we'll try and send you some cake, Kylie, because we are currently inside a humongous cake surprising Eliza's daughter who's here imminently. Kylie, while we've got you, again, congratulations. So happy.
3: Thank you.
2: For you.
4: That's $1,000 for you, Kylie. All thanks to Western Star.
2: Up next, we are bursting out of a cake in a radio first. All thanks to Western Star. But it's Will and Woody.
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0: It's Will and Woody. I'm whispering because we're live from a cake, inside a cake, all thanks to Western Star's 100th birthday. If you missed the journey up to this point, then have a listen to this.
1: Ever since Woody was a child, he's been searching for more cake. It all started when Woody was only 4 years old and witnessed a magical moment as his sister received a Barbie dress cake on her birthday. Something about the way the doll wore the cake like a beautiful ball gown with delicious pink frosting and candles shining like the night sky. Since that day, all Woody could think about was more cake. So when Western Star Butter came to Will and Woody to celebrate their 100-year birthday, we wanted to keep the celebration going by celebrating you. But how do we celebrate you, Australia? With a Western Star Butter birthday cake, of course. Woody was over the moon.
2: More cake! Delicious birthday cake!
1: Will had heard enough.
3: Cake, cake, cake,
1: he said.
3: You're a cake.
4: You're a cake.
1: Woody had an even better idea.
2: What if I am the cake? What if we are the cake?
1: It was so genius, so simple, so sarcastic from Will. This is Will and Woody's Cake Crashes.
2: I think we need to nail what the cake will look like. Do you know what it's like? A tiered
3: what?
2: Wedding cake?
3: Go on.
2: An Egyptian pyramid. We burst out. What are we dressed as?
3: I'm not sure. But
2: mummies. Humongous top hat.
3: Yeah.
2: What do we jump out as?
3: Rabbits.
2: Yes. Huge wooden barrel.
3: Oh, yeah.
2: We burst out. Who are we?
3: Mm.
2: I'm Donkey Kong. You're Diddy Kong. Sarah, what do you think the cake design should be?
5: I think you've already found the answer yourself in what you're saying. It should be the Trojan horse.
3: Kate, what cake should we try and jump out of at somebody's birthday?
6: The old school Barbie cake, you know, from like your mum's cookbook.
2: Yes, oh, this is what my sister had this made for her. So Will and I would be under the dress or in the dress.
3: Vivian.
6: How about the good old-fashioned jack-in-the-box? Pops out and usually scares the crap out of everyone.
3: Good on you, Viv.
2: I'm going to throw one out
3: there. I like
2: there.
3: That.
2: You know the movie Alien?
3: Oh, my God.
2: Eliza, you have reached out to us wanting to nominate someone for us to be inside their cake on their birthday.
7: My soon-to-be four-year-old daughter, Ella.
2: Okay. Do we think your four-year-old daughter will be excited about two grown men bursting out of her birthday cake?
7: Maybe I didn't think that one through.
0: Okay, and the reason that we are whispering is that they are all arriving.
3: Yeah.
0: So there is a curtain separating us and the party arriving.
3: Yeah.
0: We eventually will be moved into the room, but I think we've got some mics set up next door, so we're just going to check in to what they're up to.
8: Ella, you're a very lucky girl. Is this all for you? Oh.
0: Okay. So it's all happening. So Eliza's daughter has no idea.
3: Yeah.
0: And the closer we get to this, the more I'm worried about scaring her.
3: Yeah, she's 4 years old.
0: I'm just, if I was four,
3: yeah,
0: and two men jumped out of my cake,
3: you'd never be able to have a cake again.
0: But look, it's a beautiful cake. I mean, Western Star Butter have made this cake. It's the best wing cake I've ever seen. And I'm sure she's a huge fan of the radio show, so this is going to be her dream come true, mate.
3: I don't, but also, like, do we know that her daughter's a fan of the show as well? Because all the other part factor in this is, if, you know, someone popped out of a cake and I knew they were, you know, if it was like,
0: yeah, yeah.
3: If I was a four-year-old and it was, yeah, Captain Planet, then I would have been pumped.
0: No doubt.
9: Sorry, but this is your EP Joe here.
0: Yeah, oh, yeah.
9: She is a massive fan of you guys.
0: Oh, I could only, like, okay. What kind of mother would nominate her daughter if she
3: was two strange men jumping out of a cake?
0: So great.
9: Yeah.
0: She's a fan.
9: Yeah.
0: Again,
9: mom,
0: I think
9: daughter, massive fans.
0: I think we're gonna cut to their mic feed now again just to check in on how many people are arriving in the room.
3: Okay. A bit busier.
0: I reckon, I'm not the one to call this, but let's go.
10: I'm now starting to sweat. I feel like I'm in a sauna.
0: Yeah, you're starting to stink a bit.
10: I'm gonna take my pants off unless we get in there.
0: Wow, don't do that because we're going legs first out of the cake.
10: Oh, that's a very good point. But it is getting very hot in here. We're gonna go to a song.
0: Let's go to a song.
10: Up next.
0: Yeah,
10: we're in the room, and we will be bursting out of a cake.
0: Beautiful. Can't wait. All right, we'll see you guys on the other side. It's Will and Woody. Hope you're having a great drive home.
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0: the Moody. Hope you're having a wonderful drive home. Woods, we're live from a cake, a huge cake.
1: Hot cake. It's sweaty in here.
0: Well, it's actually not a hot cake. It's not a pudding.
1: No, but it's hot inside.
0: Well, you came in here in a flanny.
1: And I'm slowly undressing.
0: So that was your fault. I told you, we're minimal. we were never going to jump out nerd, but I told you, we're minimal.
1: I know.
0: We're minimal. We're surprising Eliza and her four-year-old daughter.
1: Yeah.
0: They're about to... I should really be quiet. Sorry. Yeah. They're about to rock up with their whole family.
1: Yeah.
0: So
1: they're in a room across from us now.
0: Yeah. They're going to walk in, see the cake. You guys are going to hear that.
1: Yeah.
0: And then we're going to get their heads up to jump out of the cake. Or we think we might need to go legs first because we're kicking 6 inches of solid cake, which is a meter and a half in diameter of our heads.
1: I don't know if we've got the strength.
0: No, I don't know if we've got the strength because it's iced in as well. So it's like it's going to be hard.
1: I also am my legs won't reach that. Like I like the legs idea, but I think we're going to have to go with the upper body.
0: I think we'll be able to do it.
1: Okay. Okay. All right. Okay. Well, we're going to go quiet now. I think you'll hear now from Eliza bringing her daughter into the room.
0: Yeah. And Annalise, if you can hear this, just let us know when they're here.
2: Yep, sweet. I'll let you know when they're here.
1: I believe there is still a microphone in that room, so we're going to be able to hear what's going on next door.
3: I'm going to come up the end, girlfriend. This way. Okay. Oh, Lauren, come have a seat. I know. I put my party hat on.
0: Okay, just let us know when.
2: Yeah, well. Oh, 3, 2, 1, jump, jump.
4: It's Will and Woody, Ella. Happy birthday.
5: How good. That's all yours.
4: Wow.
5: Biggest cake ever.
4: Hey, Eliza. How are you?
5: Hello. So Eliza, you knew about this, yet you're more scared than your four-year-old daughter.
2: Ella, did that scare you? No.
5: No.
2: Oh, my God. Well, happy birthday. You asked for the biggest cake and I think you got it. That's so weird.
5: That's all yours.
4: It's amazing cake. That's absolutely delicious.
2: Oh, my God.
4: Must be said.
2: Wow.
4: Yeah.
5: We've been in here for 2 hours, by the way.
4: Yeah.
5: So it's nice to have some fresh air. I'm going to be honest, Eliza.
4: Nah, you definitely can. It's made with delicious Western Star butter. It's awesome.
2: Thank you, guys.
4: It's really yum.
2: You have no idea how this is so weird because she's been asking for a big cake.
4: Oh, really? Oh,
5: there we go.
4: Big enough?
5: You're in again,
4: Oh, she cracked it because she didn't get a big enough cake. And look at this. This is as big as it gets.
2: How big is that?
5: Ella, is this cake big enough, Ella? Yep.
6: Yes,
5: yeah, thumbs up. Are you going to share the cake?
6: Share it.
5: Oh. Yeah, there you go. Have some of that. Let us know what it's like. It's made with Western Star butter, Ella. All right, well, we might just...
4: Happy birthday, mate.
5: We'll just duck back in the cake, I guess. You
4: See
5: guys
4: you
5: enjoy your dinner.
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0: Will and Woody. Hope you're having a wonderful drive home. We just popped out of a cake for Western Star's 100th birthday, a cake made entirely from Western Star butter. I cannot tell you how big this cake is, Woods. It's a metre and a half in diameter. We've been inside it for the last 3 hours, so there's a lot of relief going on.
1: And if you missed any of the moment where we did burst out of the cake and surprise Ella for her birthday, have a listen to this.
2: Okay, just let us know when.
3: Yeah, well. Oh, 3, 2, 1, jump, jump.
4: Surprise!
5: Happy birthday!
1: It's Will and Woody, Ella. Happy birthday.
0: Wow.
1: Biggest cake ever.
6: Is this cake big enough, Ella?
1: Yep. Yeah, thumbs up. Are you going to share the cake?
7: Share it.
1: Oh. I'm going to be honest, I was expecting tears. But Ella is unshakable. She was not shocked at all. It's almost like she somehow expected us to be inside that humongous cake.
0: There's something, which I think she figured it out. to be fair, why would the cake be this big? Ella, did you expect us to be in the cake? Nah, she's shaking her head.
1: Is this the best birthday ever? Best birthday?
0: Yes, easily.
1: Huge.
0: Easily. I'm starting to feel sick because I've eaten a lot of cake. But
1: we have to eat our way out of this cake.
0: if you missed the journey, have a listen to this.
1: We've already
0: done that.
1: I just did that. I just...
0: Okay.
1: What were you listening to? And then
0: oxygen and cake, it's a wild combo.
1: We need to get out of here. Someone take the cake off Will.
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0: It's Will and Woody. Hope you guys are having a wonderful drive home. You can hear a four-year-old birthday in the background because for Western Star's 100th birthday, Woods, you and I jumped out of a giant-sized cake.
1: Okay, just let us know when.
2: Yeah, well. Oh, three, two, one, jump, jump.
3: Surprise!
4: Happy birthday! That was a shot!
5: Happy birthday!
0: Wow.
5: Is this cake big enough, Ella? Yep.
6: Yes, it
5: is. Yeah, thumbs up. Are you going to share the cake? Oh, yeah. Anyway, we're going to get out of here. I don't know how we're going to get out of this cake, but we will figure that out. Massive thanks to Western Star, but that was lots of fun. And a big happy birthday to Ella.
0: Yeah. Thanks again to Western Star. It is Western Star's 100th birthday. Hugely nostalgic product for all of us and our lives as kids. So it's really, really cool to walk down memory lane and then jump out of a cake. Although, as you said, we need to figure out how to get out of here.
5: I don't know how. That's our problem. See you later. All the Will and

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13: 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Welcome to Friday night. Hello, it is Smallsy here. The Smallsy Show. It starts right now. Coming up, we got a fun show locked and loaded tonight. I want to hear, we're going into the weekend, right? I want to find out about your dating icks. Isla Fish is going viral for listing off some of her biggest dating icks. We're going to do that very soon. Plus, tonight's guest from One Direction fame, Louis Tomlinson, is going to be joining us. His tour in Australia kicks off next month, and he is looking for an Aussie support act to join him across his three shows. If you're an up-and-coming, aspiring musician, this is a chance for you to literally play on stage with a member of one of the biggest boy bands of all time. How can you do it? We'll get Louis on next. The Smallsy Show. It starts right now.

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I say you look so fine that I really want to make you mine. 4, 5, 6, come on and get your kicks. Now you don't need to

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Now you don't need a

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0: The Smallsy Show is on for a Friday night. Right now, Louis Tomlinson on his way to Australia. Next month, he'll be here for his How Did We Get Here tour. And let's get him on the air right now.
1: Hello, it's Louis Tomlinson. All the stars, all the hits with Smallsy.
2: Hello, mate. How you doing?
0: I'm good. How are you, buddy?
2: I'm all right, lad. I'm all right. Long time no speak.
0: Absolutely. Where are you right now? You look like you are... Have you just done some gymming or what's the story?
2: Do I strike you as a gym guy? Have I ever struck you as a gym guy?
0: No, but it looks like you have been... No, you do look like you've been slightly active, though, this morning. Am I right or wrong?
2: I've only just woke up, to be fair, lad. I'm still wide asleep out my eyes. But, yeah, I'm all right.
0: Okay, good. Well, it's wonderful to see you.
2: Nice to see you too, lad. Nice to see you too. Yeah, looking forward to coming over.
0: Oh, we can't wait to have you. And so I guess we should get it straight out of the way. You're looking for an opening act.
2: I am, yeah. Yeah, really excited about that. Something we've done for the last couple of tours while I've been over there. And yeah, something I always like to do. It's always a bit of fun. So yeah, it should be nice.
0: Let me quickly go through it. So the tour, which is going to be How Did We Get Here? It's kicking off in a couple of weeks. You're looking for an Aussie band or solo artist?
2: Mm-hmm. Yeah.
0: Either or to open up in each of Melbourne, Sydney, and Brisbane. Now, there's a bunch of aspiring musicians who are listening right now who are like, "Oh my god, shit! This is my chance. This is my moment." What are you looking for? What do you want?
2: I don't know. I mean, I've got my own festival, so it reminds me of similar to that. I mean, what am I looking for? Just someone who's fun, who's gonna be brave and put on a good, fun live show. But also, you know, from a point of like artistry, someone who's a little bit different, a little bit interesting.
0: Yeah.
2: That's always fun for me to kind of watch, you know, stuff that maybe isn't as down the middle and something a little bit more alternative, watch my fans' reaction to that sort of stuff. So, I'm excited to see what it is.
0: Nice. I don't know about you, but if I was you, you want to look for someone who's good, but not too good because you're the main act, right? Like everyone's here to see me. So be good, but don't be too good.
2: Yeah, a good support a woman up though, lad. That'd be good for me. That'd be good.
0: Yeah, true. While we're talking about what you're looking for like a support act, I guess, you know, as someone who's got is a career artist like yourself, what's your big advice to a young developing artist or someone who's trying to have a crack for the first time?
2: I think, you know, when you're at the start of your career, it can sometimes be quite challenging to say no, especially, you know, when there's people around you who maybe have opinions and might be encouraging you to do a certain kind of thing or kind of music or whatever.
0: Yeah.
2: I think at that stage, it's mostly important of just really kind of being brave and kind of stick to who you are as an artist and as a person. Mm. Because everyone's just trying to guess right, really, in that situation. So I think you know yourself best. Yeah. And I think, yeah, being brave, put yourself front and center and be original.
0: No, I like that. Because there is only one you. Am I right? Like you can't be someone else. There's only you, right? There's only one version in the world of you and that's what makes you different to everybody else.
2: Absolutely that, yeah.
0: But I guess also too, like, I don't know about you, but sometimes I shit myself. I'm like, am I worthy? Like, you know, like when you're trying to break through, you're like, hang on, am I good enough? Do you want me or do you want another version of me? Because everyone, I guess, has that imposter syndrome a little bit into your song.
2: Yeah, absolutely. And again, yeah, I think it's just about being brave. You know, when you are inexperienced, there's many experienced people around you telling you what you should do.
0: Mm.
2: Just trusting your own gut.
0: Now, if you are an up-and-coming artist who wants to be on the supports for Louis Tomlinson, go and hit up The Smallsy Show on the socials right now. All the details are at the link in our bio. 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

0: night, and the Smallsy Show is on. Coming up, we are going to be doing your dating icks just in time for the weekend. You know those things that, you know, someone does and they're hot, but then you're immediately turned off? That's what we're after. Right now, more with Louis Tomlinson.
1: Hi, it's Louis Tomlinson. You're listening to Smallsy.
0: Hey, how was your summer? What did you get up to? Did you do anything fun?
2: Summer was good, yeah. Mostly touring. I think that for the last like 3 or 4 weeks, I've just been chilling out, to be honest. I've been kind of taking some time post that part of the tour, which was nice.
0: Mm.
2: Touring was great throughout the summer. You know, as I always say, it's one of my favourite things to do. So really love those shows, really cherish them. But excited for us now, man. Oh, really, really excited.
0: Totally. Hey, can I just quickly say, I'm not sure where you are, but that backyard is spectacular. That,
2: yeah, I'd love to take claim. I'm actually at a rental, but it's posh in it.
0: It is the poshest backyard. I was about to say, has Louis Tomlinson got a green thumb, and has he been doing that himself? That is very nice. I see how it is. That's a very nice rental you've got there.
2: Thank you.
0: Hey, while I've got you, can we feed the fans a little bit? Because I see you on TikTok feeding the fans. So I think it's only...
2: I know. I never thought I'd be a TikToker, you know, but here I am.
0: What happened to you? Is it one of those things where you do it one time and then before you know it, it's like 4 hours have gone past and you're like scrolling aimlessly and you're like, damn.
2: It was like one of those things that like I was trying to deny for the longest time. It just kept getting bigger and bigger. And then, you know, it gets to a point where you just look stupid for not being on it. So yeah. I think I got to that kind of territory. Would I say it's fun? I don't know. I don't know. It feels like a whole different world, that TikTok shit, to be fair. But it keeps the fans entertained, you know.
0: Okay. Well, let me quickly, I've got to ask about back in July, the 1D16 year anniversary happened and you went on a full ham complete breakdown of the One Direction greatest hits. And I don't know if you've spoken about this.
2: That's the most stories. I think that's the most I've ever posted on social media in one day ever, to be fair.
0: No, your story, it's just line. It's like either he was very bored or he got into a real rhythm here and thought, I'm just going to go for days. Questions for you, including but not limited to infinity. You alluded... You asked the question, did we make a video clip for this? Full well, no. You made a video clip for that song, right?
2: Actually, yeah. It turns out we did, yeah. I actually spoke to the director who did that after I spoke about that, just to confirm. And yeah, there is something out there.
0: Because I heard the story was, and the only reason anyone knows that a video clip for that song was ever made was that a girl broke into the soundstage and filmed you. And then that she leaked that on the internet, but then no one ever saw the video.
2: Right, okay. That's how people know.
0: What about this one? From the Up All Night album, Peak Lyricism. There was some quality words there.
2: Yeah. There is genuinely some good lyrics across some of our songs. That's just not one of them.
0: Did you listen to every record in full, or did you just go through and pick some tracks?
2: No, I think I'm pretty... Do you know what's funny? This feels like I've really got it in for this song. I've been speaking bad about it recently, but I think the only song I didn't listen to is What Makes You Beautiful, only because I've heard it so many times, you know. But no, I listened fully top to bottom, and it's been years since I've done anything like that, so... I woke up, I felt like a good time and to kind of celebrate. I didn't realise until the day that I'd woken up that it was an anniversary. Mm. And then I just thought, you know, I'm fully in mood for it. So literally all day, the band, everyone I worked with, they had to listen to One Direction for like 4 hours straight. I was loving it.
0: That's what, because I would imagine though, when you're living it, right, you would have forgotten a whole bunch of the stuff that happened because it was just pandemonium crazy.
2: Oh, definitely, yeah. There's some of those songs that I literally, yeah, if I hadn't heard them like recently, I'd completely forgot they existed, to be honest. So yeah, it was cool. It was nice.
0: Did the words come back to you, or you were like, I do not know what happens next year. Like, I would have to have a lyric sheet if I was to ever sing it again.
2: Bit of both. There'll be some that would kind of catch me by surprise that I still know the words, and others that I literally would never be able to sing again unless I had lyrics in front of me. But I've got a few of the songs that I had to be.
0: Well, we are very much looking forward to having you here. It's only a couple of weeks away now. We're looking for an Aussie act to support you, a different one for Melbourne, a different one for Sydney, a different one for Brisbane. This is your chance to shine. It's not very often you get like a hyper, hugely passionate fan base together in one place. Some Aussie artists listening right now will be able to ride your coattails to success and fame. Good on them, and they can go and enter right now. Yes?
2: Yes, I'm excited.
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The Smallsy Show is on live around the country for a Friday night. And coming up in just a second, I want you to start thinking because I want to hear about your dating icks. Isla Fisher has broken the internet. She has got a list of things that men do that are completely turnoffs for her. And I am going to want your calls on it in just a second. We're going to do it next here on The Smallsy Show.

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0: Is it men only icks? What's the story here?
3: Just icks.
0: Like multi, like both gender icks?
4: Both genders. Open it up.
0: How dare you? There are more than one gender. I trapped you there. How dare you? There are not 99.
4: Hey, that's on me. That I apologize.
0: There's 99 plus genders. Okay. We're just doing icks that people give you.
3: Icks for all.
0: I like the icks for all.
4: One icks for all.
0: Yo, Kitty. So Isla Fisher, her new ick in a man is.
5: I have a dating ick that happened recently. I liked somebody. His dog ran away and he chased his dog. But instead of like chasing upright, he ran low with his hands outstretched. Like a cartoon. And like the ick was growing and growing. And by the time he caught the dog, he had lost the
0: Kitty.
6: Hi.
0: Hello. Tell me.
6: When he goes to drink out of a straw and then he misses it.
0: Oh, missing the straw.
6: Yep,
0: absolutely.
6: Even worse if it goes up his nose.
0: Absolutely. Talise, hello.
7: Hi, Smallsy.
0: What do we got ick-wise?
7: I do not like barrel leg jeans on a male or a female. Yeah, nah.
0: Excuse me. Talise. I need to tell you, barrel leg jeans are in at the moment. Now, I know
7: but they're gross.
0: Yeah, I don't care if they're gross. Hello, do you remember when everyone used to wear those skinny jeans? They were so tight and skinny that you could see your nuts through it, right?
3: So fucked.
0: Yeah. You know, like that was a look, right? Sure. You can't wear skinny jeans now, right?
7: Yeah, but just wear a normal jean.
0: You don't like the what are they called?
3: The wide leg, the baggy.
0: What's the exact
7: cut? It looks like a chicken drumstick coming out of your pants.
0: What's the exact cut of the barrel leg jean is the one that gives you the ick?
7: Yes.
0: Okay. Note to self team, I won't wear my Uniqlo barrel leg jeans anymore for shame I'm giving it to Lisa the ick. Joe, what do you got for me? What are we icking?
8: Mate, this could be for men, women, whoever likes to wear those long

0: wouldn't describe those as porno nails, so you're safe there.
1: Thank
0: you're
1: you
0: fine.
1: So much.
0: Yeah, but
2: they are—they have a distinct look.
1: Yeah, no, they're the long ones.
0: Yeah, they're
1: really
0: the long ones.
1: Yeah.
0: And they're not, what do they call? Is it a coffin? Coffin?
1: Yeah,
0: edge?
1: Coffin. But sometimes they're just flat. They're straight.
0: Yeah,
1: that's really popular.
2: Yeah, they're just
1: at the
2: square.
1: Moment.
2: Yeah,
1: you can't pick up coins. Like you could. You're so
0: you can't
1: useless.
0: Even type a text message.
1: You have to. You
2: think of all the gunk that must get under there.
0: Totally.
2: It'd be disgusting.
0: Dirty.
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0: Wake up with Ben and Nathan, the CFM morning crew, for your chance to play Stream On and go in the draw to win $100 to spend at Talk Gear for Guys on Prize Giving Friday. 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
0: 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Aussie, Aussie, Aussie. 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

0: Will and Woody, you're probably driving around at the moment. You're driving an Uber. You're driving to go and, let's face it, it could be a late night hookup.
1: Oh, that's
0: late
1: exciting.
0: Late night hookups.
1: That's exciting.
0: I mean, in a former life, this was a very exciting time to be driving a car.
1: Oh, whoa.
0: Right?
1: You'd be nervous
0: a
1: little bit.
0: You'd be so nervous.
1: What are you wearing? You're probably want, like, because you don't want to be too dressed up. Yeah. Because then you're trying too hard.
0: Yes.
1: I was always a fan of just some tracky dacks, but like a nice tracky dack.
0: I think tracky dacks are sexy. Maybe it's just because the connotation that I have with those times of night, but everyone's in trackies.
1: Tracky dacks.
0: Everyone's in trackies
1: like
0: at that time.
1: A hoodie.
0: Yeah, you're wearing a hoodie. Yeah, you want to look like you're casual, but then also you want to look sexy.
1: And smell good.
0: And smell
1: so
0: good.
1: So you can't overdo the smell for mine. You can look casual, but you don't want to smell casual.
0: Yes, exactly right.
1: Anyway, here's our best bits from the show yesterday. Enjoy, Will and Woody.
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0: Will and Woody, hope you're having a great drive home right now. Junior producer Annalise in the studio. She had a howler last week trying to defend her generation's honour. It is Battle of the Gens, Woods. Okay, we should play it again because for those of you that missed last week, this is what happened. Annalise, name three Beatles songs.
1: I was going to say Everybody Wants to Rule the World, but that's Roll Oates and Oates.
2: Paul and Oates.
1: Paul and Oates.
2: Not Paul and Oates. Not Paul and Oates.
0: All right, we're back now live. Here we go. So, Annalise. Three Beatles songs, not Paul and Oates.
1: I can't emphasize how much I do love the Beatles.
0: We know.
3: Prove it, AB.
1: If the songs played, I could sing them word for word.
0: Here we go. Let's start with naming the Beatles, maybe.
1: The first, Paul McCartney.
0: Yep.
1: We've done this one before.
3: We were just talking about it during the song.
1: I know. Paul McCartney is being played by Paul Mescal, and then there's Barry Keoghan being played by, John or...
3: John, he's John, is he?
4: John?
1: No.
3: Just John?
0: John who?
1: Oh, God. I'm just rattled right now because I'm trying to think of Beatles.
0: Too many questions.
1: Okay. Right.
3: Let's put the names down.
1: Put the names away.
0: We love the Beatles. Put the names away.
3: Let's go. Songs. Biggest songs from the Beatles.
1: So the first one that I'm thinking of is similar to Ice Ice Baby.
0: Yep.
1: But...
3: main inspiration, I'd say.
1: Under Pressure.
0: Under Pressure.
1: Under Pressure. Is that Queen?
3: Isn't that John Farnham?
0: It's Queen and David Bowie.
1: Oh, no.
0: Okay.
3: Classic Beatles.
0: Classic Beatles. Another British band.
1: Yeah, I love
0: Freddie
1: Queen.
0: Mercury.
1: We
0: can tell.
1: Have you seen Bohemian Rhapsody? Very good.
0: Yes.
3: Back on the Beatles.
1: Very good.
3: Stop deflecting. Back on the Beatles.
0: Come on. Three Beatles songs. Here we go.
1: Three Beatles songs. I'm like fully blank. Can you give
3: sing
1: me
3: one.
1: A hint?
3: Just sing one. You don't have to know the name of it.
1: If I'm being completely transparent with you, Everybody Wants to Rule the World is still in my head. I can't get it out. Can you give me a little hint?
0: Well, why don't we play you a Beatles song? We'll play you a Beatles song. Here we go. Have a listen.
1: One second.
0: Here we go.
1: Hey Jude.
0: Bang.
1: Bang.
3: Nice.
1: Okay, great.
3: Hey
1: Jude.
0: Nice.
3: There you go.
0: Here's one. Let's play another one.
1: Just give me 1 second hook. I got this. 2 second hook. I got this. Look at all the lonely people.
0: Not lonely people.
1: I look at all the lonely people. Dun, dun, dun. Oh, is that
0: right,
1: it?
0: We got another one.
4: All right, another one.
0: One more.
1: That's Daryl Jones.
3: Daryl Jones.
1: And John Oates.
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0: Good afternoon, everyone. Will and Woody.
1: All right. I think we just need to address something that's happening within our team.
0: Yeah.
1: And I'm pretty rattled about it.
0: Yeah.
1: I'm going to be honest. I haven't confronted the team member as yet.
0: Do it live on air, brother.
1: Yeah.
0: I like that.
1: Three nights ago, Will.
0: Yeah.
1: I'm in my home, and that's my time to. I love all of you guys. It's my time to get away. That's my space. You know,
2: I get it, mate. You don't have to. Everyone feels the same about you.
1: What do you mean?
2: Well, we all enjoy being away from you as well. Like, okay, it's not like you're. You know, everyone needs to be around. Like, we all enjoy time apart.
1: I don't know. I think you guys are always desperate to hang out with me. I'm like, I'm sorry.
0: Sorry, guys, I can't do it. It's like, we're all doing the same thing. We're all having a couple of days off. We work very closely.
1: Okay,
0: We get it. It's good. It's nice.
1: It's healthy.
0: It's important, yeah.
1: And because we all like it, I thought all of us would be respecting it. So I'm putting my daughter to bed, okay, going about my business, and all of a sudden I hear the sexiest team member's voice in my house. And I was like, what?
2: I didn't come by.
1: What? Nah, stop it. You know you're not the sexiest team member. You know that it's the man we call sexy. It's Sexy Das. He's our digital producer. He's in the studio right now. He is sexy. A bit of a round of applause for Das, actually, for sexy.
2: Das is fashionable.
1: Sure.
2: I think you got to put your chair down a little bit, bro.
3: Yeah,
2: I mean, I know you're in charge of the tech, but I think the analog stuff gets away from you. And that might just be a generational thing. I'm not being specific
3: there,
2: but
3: up here. This is kind of good.
1: I don't like
2: you're
1: you.
2: Up,
1: I don't like you. You're looking
2: way,
1: down
2: dog.
1: On me now. I don't like you.
3: No, that's too low.
1: Yeah, bring him down.
2: That's where you're at. That's where
1: bring
2: you're at.
1: Bring him down.
0: Yeah, I think he needs to come down a couple of pegs. Yeah,
1: no,
0: he
1: like
0: does.
1: It.
0: And that's what this is about, ultimately.
1: Yeah.
0: He can't be looking down on us.
1: I'm going to go up. I'm going to bring my chair up. Here we go.
0: Nice.
1: Now, look, before I get to.
0: He looks like a little boy now.
1: I like him back up. No, I like it. Stay down. Okay, so I can hear his voice.
0: Yeah.
1: Okay, now before I get to. You know, me trying to figure out why that was the case. My wife had said a couple of times, you know, she'd gone, oh, gee, Sexy Das, he's confident, isn't he?
3: Really?
1: She'd say that a lot to me. And I'd go, wait.
3: There we go.
1: Nice, brother. He's confident, isn't he? He's confident. And I'd say, yeah, no, he's a pretty confident guy. I mean, pretty confident.
0: Why does she say confident? Why?
1: I don't know. This is the kind
0: of thing. I think that's her way of saying he's hot.
3: I think so.
1: Probably.
0: It is. It actually is.
1: And that's what
0: women do. They go like, oh, geez, he's a nice guy. But when guys go, wow, she's hot, women just go,
1: confident,
0: isn't he?
1: He's confident.
0: He's got a bit of something about him, doesn't he?
1: Yeah, this kind of language was happening.
0: Well, she thinks she's hot.
1: At my house.
0: And then she's only human.
1: And then she says, and then I say to him, like, I guess he is confident for 21.
0: Yeah.
1: And then she goes, he's 21.
0: Oh, yeah, no.
1: Oh,
0: she,
1: I can't believe
0: she definitely finds
1: it. I can't believe he's 21.
0: Oh, Jesus.
1: A lot of this chat. Okay.
0: Yeah.
1: So she says a lot.
0: That's what Sam does when she finds a footballer hot. Because she finds that out, like, oh, he's only 22. I can't believe it.
1: Yes. So my wife's doing all this with Sexy.
0: Oh, dear.
1: Okay, so let me take you back to 3 nights ago. I can hear his voice in my house.
0: Wow.
1: I'm like, this is outrageous.
0: Wow.
1: Where is he?
0: Wow.
1: Where the hell is he?
0: Wow.
1: Get him out here. Anyway.
0: Get the cattle prod, get the dogs.
1: I go downstairs.
0: Yeah.
1: And there's my wife holding her phone, listening to a voice message from Sexy.
0: Wow.
1: Now, Sexy, we're going to have a little bit of a conversation.
0: Wow.
1: Just about boundaries.
0: I'm interested.
1: Just about boundaries.
0: I am interested.
1: Yeah, as am I. Why are you sending voice messages to my wife?
3: Well, let me just say this. Mim messaged me first.
0: The plot thickens. Yeah. Are you sure you want to do this on air?
1: Yeah.
0: You can tap out right now if you
1: I'm
0: like.
1: I'm not tapping now. Okay. I would have thought, as a friend now, as a new friend, that's where it ends.
3: Well,
1: even if my wife reaches out to you, you say to her, hey, this is
0: he's
1: maybe...
0: He's got the voice
3: note.
0: Here we go.
1: No, we don't need to check receipts.
0: I think you should say... I like it.
1: I think you say, out of respect, I don't feel comfortable talking to you.
3: Okay.
0: How did she get your number?
3: No, not number. She actually texted me from your Instagram account.
1: Oh, yeah, she's in there.
3: Yeah.
1: She runs it.
3: She said...
0: Wow. It just gets naughtier and naughtier.
3: She says, sexy, it's Mim.
1: Yeah, right. Okay.
3: Can we collab on the last post, please? Very, very good stuff.
1: Okay. Yeah.
3: And then that's when I sent the voice message.
0: Oh, so she was like, can I collab on a post that we've done?
3: Yeah.
0: Oh, that's nice.
1: Why did you feel the need to start doing the verbal stuff?
3: Because I was in the car driving.
1: Yeah, well, wait till you get home.
0: No, you can't text and drive.
3: Yeah, there was a thing the other day, actually, when I tried to text.
0: Yeah, he tries to use Siri, remember?
1: Oh, that was very funny.
0: Yeah.
1: Typos all over the place. Yeah, yeah. And then
0: so you're using the voice messages now. That's good.
1: Yeah.
0: That's good.
1: Yeah. How many times back and forth did you go? Because I heard a number of times.
0: Oh.
1: I'm upstairs. I didn't hear him once. I didn't hear him. I heard him once, and I was like, that sounds like sexy.
3: Oh. I did think to myself, I was like, I wonder what Woods would think about Mim messaging his wife.
1: Now you know.
3: No, not me. Mim calling me sexy.
2: Yeah, but you messaged her back as well. See, a good friend in that instance would have called Woody and been like, "Hey, mate, just so you know, your wife called me sexy. She's texting me."
1: That's
2: what I would have done.
1: Yeah, and you haven't brought it up
2: that's
1: with
2: what
1: me.
2: I would have done.
1: You've had 4 days. I've given you four days to bring it up, and you've kept it a secret. Now it's weird that it's a secret.
3: No, I thought it'd been. I thought it would have been weirder if I was like. Because then it, like, legitimizes it. You know what I mean? Like, oh, Woods, I think she might be into me, mate. Like, what's she got? Like, you know what I mean? Like, that's way worse.
1: Is that what you think?
3: Well, I don't know. You're telling the story, mate.
2: She's only human.
1: Two children.
2: She's only human. We've been through it.
1: We've got two children.
2: She's only human, mate.
1: We've got two children. Go and have your Chucky milk and get out of here.
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0: Yes.
1: Far away, mate.
2: So let's, this is, I'd like you first of all to explain to everyone what a brick is, because it's a fascinating concept.
0: Okay, so I can't fully explain the technology behind it.
2: Never asked you for that.
0: Okay. So, but effectively it's a small square brick.
2: Yeah.
0: And you tap your phone onto it.
2: Mm-hmm.
0: And when you tap your phone onto it, it blocks a certain amount of things on your phone so you can no longer access them. And the only way to gain access to those things again is to tap your phone on the brick again.
2: Yeah.
0: So the idea is, so I've got mine where I walk into the house, I tap it, and then I can't use my phone really at all.
2: In the house.
0: And I'm in the house. If I wanted to,
2: yeah,
0: I would have to go to the front,
2: yeah,
0: tap to, yes, then use it, which is often too much effort
2: a
0: to
2: nuisance.
0: Just go and death scroll.
2: A nuisance.
0: Yeah, yeah.
2: Sam, my partner, recently got one as well, which she loves. You guys are pretty much the same person, which is sometimes confronting for me.
0: I'm
2: sure it is.
0: It makes sense.
2: In all sorts of ways.
0: It
2: does make sense. It makes lots of sense. But yeah, it is confronting for me because she loves it as well. And she had exactly the same problem as you do. I think, again, the same person, whereby she would slip into really bad habits with her phone in the house. And she didn't like who she was accordingly. Mm-hmm. She didn't like how she was. After she used her phone, she didn't like the fact that she had no control over the fact that she would end up in a deep dive on her phone for, you know, potentially an hour.
0: As a tight ass, it's a hilarious concept that I have paid money for something to make a thing that I've paid a lot of money for worse. That is effectively what I've done. And then I'm on radio now being like, it's amazing.
2: It's amazing.
0: It's the best. It's so good.
2: We're cooked.
0: Yeah, we're cooked.
2: We are cooked.
0: We're completely cooked. Yeah, yeah.
2: But wow, you can really start to extrapolate there, can't you? Like all the different things that we do to keep our weird little lives on track because we've got no control of ourselves. That's scary.
0: You know, I'm buying DVDs now. I don't trust myself with streaming. I can't stream. I'm off streaming.
2: Right, you might be a special case. I don't want to go too far down the rabbit hole with you. Because I started thinking to myself, there are lots of other things in my life whereby I wish that I could brick them. You know,
0: like what?
2: You know, when you buy a bottle of wine, for example, and you walk in the front door at the house, it would be lovely to brick the wine bottle so that you could only have a glass.
0: Yeah, very true. Yeah, because
2: you know, that'd be perfect because
0: once it's open,
2: it's very hard not to pour the second glass.
0: Yeah, absolutely. Yeah, yeah.
2: My child. Yeah, I'd love to brick her on the way through the front. That's come out
0: sentence.
2: The wrong way.
0: That's an interesting
2: That's come
0: sentence.
2: Out the wrong way.
0: Yeah,
2: but
0: yeah,
2: I
0: yeah.
2: mean, like, when you walk in and you're tired and, you know, if I could just brick her to, like, you can only ask me essential questions, like, I'm hungry, I want to go to the toilet, and I want to go to bed, fine.
0: Them not making demands for a period of time, if you could somehow get technology to have that happen.
2: Yes.
0: 100%.
2: Right?
0: Yeah.
2: Anyway, what are the lengths that you've gone to ban or hide something from yourself? You haven't got the brick. You can't brick the lollies. What are the ways that you, because at the end of the day, you do kind of want them in the house, but you've got to come up with your own creative self-control measure.
0: Yes, because you don't want to completely get rid of
2: you
0: the
2: don't
0: thing,
2: want to.
0: Because then you just won't be able to go on.
2: There's no joy.
0: Yeah,
2: there's
0: absolutely.
2: No joy. I have friends of mine who've had troubles with vapes before. And
0: friends of yours?
2: Yeah, good friends of mine.
0: Yeah.
2: And the bins just aren't far enough. Like they're not, like, because they can get it out of the bin.
0: It's very intimate knowledge on that subject.
2: They've put it in the bin and it just didn't work.
0: Yeah.
2: So they actually waited for their dog to do a poo and then they put the vape in the poo bag. With the dog's poo.
0: Clever.
2: Yeah, because you're not going to vape. You're not going to have a poo vape, are you? Well, you might.
0: So.
2: You might, desperate times. Annalise, ways you've gone to?
3: Yeah, I bring my chocolates and my desserts into work and then I take home what I'm like for dessert.
2: Why are you bringing cakes and stuff?
3: Sometimes, yeah.
2: You're not nice.
3: Yep, no, just.
2: You're just helping yourself.
3: I just take my little slice home and I leave the rest here. And
2: wow.
0: That's quite clever.
2: People that bake, that makes so much sense.
0: Yes. Yeah.
3: Offload everything else, and then if there's a little leftover, I get dessert the next night. Otherwise, I'll have probably my mint slices, which I keep in my office drawer.
0: Good to know where they are. Good to know where they are.
2: Again, once you scratch under the surface, it starts to get pretty grim for everyone, doesn't it? All right, 131065, we'll hear from you guys up next. Lengths you've gone to ban or hide something from yourself.
0: I had to stop my ex-girlfriend from buying something for.
2: We'll talk about that up next, Will and Woody.
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0: It's Will and Woody, and yes, you're probably on the way home. I don't know why you'd still be up at this hour, to be honest. Maybe you're just tuning in for the best bits of us.
1: Yeah, but this
0: bit's... We go home after this bit.
1: I know, but this bit's important. And just know we're here. We're with you. And we love you more than anything.
0: Wow. We love you. That's nice. Buy a DJ Will t-shirt. Are they still for sale?
1: Hard to say.
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1: Can't hurt to try. But I'm just saying, like, I haven't checked it for a while, and there may have been a huge flood of demand all of a sudden.
0: I think we're losing them.
1: Not.
0: We're losing them.
1: Most like losing who? T-shirts?
0: No, everyone listening.
1: Everyone listening.
0: The best bits. Oh. I'm next.
1: Will and Woody.
2: I just love it.
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1: When do you know you're in trouble with your partner?
2: Tommy, have you got some game show music or something like that?
3: Oh, a game show.
2: I thought we could do a little bit of, when do you know your partner's upset with you?
3: Oh, I hate being in trouble.
2: Same. But it's, you know, just a classic, few classic ones. Me, for one, if I've said I'm going to make it home for dinner,
3: yep.
2: Don't make it home for dinner. And
3: yeah, yeah.
2: The dinner's not in like a Tupperware or on like a simmer. It's just like on the stove with like a sheet of foil thrown over it.
3: Oh, is that a sign for you? So how is it presented when you're not in trouble?
2: It's on the simmer.
3: Well-portioned
2: Tupperware. So you know,
3: okay.
2: It's like looked after. It's been portioned off for me. It's in a plate. Just, you know, and you walk in there, it's like, sorry, we didn't make it. Just put it in the microwave for 2 minutes. I'm like, oh, great. Thanks, darling.
3: But good.
2: It's just the sheet. Like a hoochie for food.
3: Yeah, right.
2: You know, like so a tarp. It's been thrown over my dinner.
3: Yeah, yeah, sure. And the point's been made. It's like, you're so late.
2: I've had to foil this.
3: Because she's probably saying to you, I don't even know if you're going to make it home tonight.
2: Yes.
3: Do you know what I mean? So I foiled it.
2: That's not the case.
3: Well, sometimes it is you, mate. Yeah. Even midweeks, you get a bit naughty.
2: Have you got another one for me?
3: I do. So, I mean, your wife's pretty subtle. For me, and a lot of the time with me, like, I don't know what I've done. Like, I just start, my spidey senses start tingling. I'm like,
2: yeah,
3: I'm
2: panic.
3: In trouble,
2: yeah.
3: But I don't know what I've done. And for me, a telltale sign is when I get home and all the lights are off.
2: Oh,
3: do you ever get that? Where you're like, it's 7 p.m., wild lights off.
2: Yeah,
3: it's just complete darkness in here. What have I done?
2: I know. And the extension of that is when, for me, a big one for me is, you don't know if they're going to jump out of the shadows.
3: Yeah,
2: or
3: you're going to scare me? Or like, is our light going to turn on? Like, I'm glad you're home.
2: Yeah. So true. Another one for me, though, is like when you don't know what's wrong. And you go over and you go, hey, is everything all good with you? And they go, yeah, all good.
3: Oh, God. Just tell me. Just tell me. I want to help.
2: I want to know.
3: I want to help.
2: And then you go, are you sure? Like, there's no problems or anything like that? Like, you're happy? Sure.
3: Oh, I hate it. Just please tell me. I'm in purgatory.
2: Sure.
3: I'm in purgatory right
2: now. Sure.
3: Just tell me.
2: I'd rather get punched in the face than sometimes.
3: Oh, sometimes I just wish we could just end it. Just go, just kick me in the nuts as hard as you can and let's move on.
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0: Hope you're having a wonderful drive home. It is Will and Woody.
1: Woods, I want to go to a scorch. You scorched me a month ago. You scorched me.
0: Scorched me well.
2: You had a
0: bravo.
2: Thank
0: bravo.
2: You. You had a 24-hour period to scorch back. You cannot wait a month and then decide that you've got a retort.
1: I understand that there's normally a statute of limitations on retorts.
2: Yes.
1: I understand that.
2: The retort better be bloody good if you've waited a month to do it.
1: The retort can only exist. I could only retort a month later. Okay. Now, I'm about to explain why. Yeah.
2: Yeah, you've got me now.
1: I got you thinking.
2: I'm curious.
1: So,
2: do we start with how did I scorch you?
1: Great. Let's start there. So, a month ago, our accountant, Samantha, sent us the business transactions for our shared credit card.
2: Yes.
1: She said, boys, these are the transactions that have been going on the credit card.
0: Oh, no. What have I done? Oh, no. I put it on my phone. What have I done?
1: Oh, no. So a month ago,
2: yeah.
1: She said that.
2: Yes.
1: You went through the transactions. I went through the transactions in our own time, and the blood drained from my face as I realized that I had put the credit card on my phone, done the Pay ID thing.
2: Yeah,
1: and hence I'd racked up a number of expenses with our business card on personal items.
2: Very funny.
1: Which managed to accrue quite a significant charge.
2: This is on the business credit card. Love a bowl. Got yourself an acai bowl. what happened there, mate? Need a bit of sugar for the show. You then went to Baker's Delight. Baker's Delight, a little bit of food for the big boy. He's on the clock.
1: Cheesy might in a lava bowl.
2: He's on the clock. Fruits on parade. Thought you'd do the fruit and veg shopping, chuck it on the business card. There
1: it's
2: you
1: next
2: go.
1: To lava bowl. Yeah.
2: You went to McCoppin's. You spent $99.99.
1: Expensive supermarket.
2: But on the same day, only an hour later, you went back to McCoppin's and you spent $89.52. What did you forget the first time you went to the supermarket? That's good gear. I had you over a barrel and it felt good.
1: Yeah, I mean, it continued. It does pay me to pay this, but the higher you are, the harder you'll fall, so I'll play the other bit of it. This is also.
2: Will was at a bar and he wanted to order some wine.
1: Took him to a very fancy bar.
2: Is it true that the guy came over, what's your budget? What was Will's response to that?
3: He said something along the lines of, I don't have a budget, flung two hands in the air and said, give me your best.
2: You said, I don't have a budget.
1: Yeah.
2: And then you said, give me the best. And then you used our company credit card to pay for that wine.
4: Don't forget he also did say, I'll have two of the best.
1: What was the bill for that for the restaurant there?
2: $1,775.
1: And then I booked everyone a limo home.
2: All right.
1: That's good. So there's stages set, that's guys. Good. You know how this works. You go through the transactions. You tell me how much I owe you. Right up next, Woodrow.
2: It was a two-day scorch.
1: I have the transactions from our joint business credit card from the 18th of February to the 31st of March.
2: Yes.
1: And let me tell you, I have spent none of it and there is $1,800 sitting there.
2: Yeah, I bought the flail from Gladiator.
1: We'll do it right up next. Will and Woody.
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1: I've always got it on.
2: It is the Northwest Coast's favourite hits you're after. Stay right here. 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

0: Will and Woody.
1: Now, Woods, I could get you cancelled right now, though. So we've got the monthly expenditure from the company credit card.
2: Can I just say, I told you it was always going to be a bad idea for us to get a company credit card. I'm

0: Why didn't I get this email, by the way? Did this guy?
1: You did.
0: I haven't checked my email.
1: Nah. So Sam sent this email through our account and said, can you just verify these purchases for me? So I'm just going to go through what we've got here.
0: Yeah.
1: There's about 30 of them, so I'll try and do it quickly.
0: Yeah.
1: I think there's one, two that are actually genuine business purchases.
0: Only two?
1: Two.
0: What about pre-show coffees?
1: We bought a team work. Present. Wow. Let's talk about the pre-show coffees. So this is where...
0: I always say to the team, who wants a coffee? This is the team, the work
1: this
0: team.
1: This is obviously something that comes up because every day, because only since we've got the business credit card have I realised, now I've only started joining the dots, every afternoon you've gone, geez, who wants a coffee? All of a sudden, love an afternoon coffee from the cafe downstairs.
0: So can I reveal?
1: Yeah.
0: And if one other person says yes, I use the company credit card. If it's a solo, I have to pay for it myself. That's my little rule that I've set for myself.
1: I'm glad you said that without consulting your business partner.
0: That's why I'm always pressing you, like, Will, come on, mate. I think you need a coffee because then I feel less guilt.
1: $100 bottle of champagne.
0: That was for Tom's boyfriend. Sorry, husband. Sorry, fiance.
1: Oh, I was there for that.
0: You tapped.
1: I was there for that.
0: You tapped for that, mate.
1: And then we finish off with a little nookie.
0: Hey, sorry. No, sorry. So, you tapped. You said, can I have your most expensive bottle of champagne?
1: I did.
0: You've done
1: it
0: again.
1: We were both there.
0: I said we should get him a slab.
1: To finish this off, here is the audio of you asking constantly everyone in the team for the last month, whether or not you could chat them a coffee or now join business credit card.
2: Would anyone like to start downstairs? Coffee? Or anyone else? Coffee. Yeah. I'm going downstairs. Is there not one?
3: Food or coffee, Joe?
2: Just anything downstairs?
3: No, I'm all good.
2: Would this be a company card, Kurt? Is this a company card?
4: Yes.
2: A company card?
3: A little joint of coffee?
5: Is that at least one pint?
3: Just moved to an almond latte. I drive the same three-quarter almond latte.
5: Do you want
3: one shot or one and a half shot? Same order as me. Will, coffee?
2: I'm just asking, is this a company card purchase?
0: I'm trying to talk to you.
1: You spent $750 at the cafe downstairs.
0: Over what? Over a month. I actually had an instant today, so I'm starting to, I'm wrapping it up.
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0: been trying to win a prize on CFM, but just aren't having any luck on Prize Giving Fridays? 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
7: Good morning, Alana McIntyre here with the latest. Authorities are still searching for a shark measuring up to 6 metres long following a fatal attack at a popular beach in Perth. Witnesses say the male victim was dragged under the water repeatedly yesterday just south of Hillary's Boat Harbour. This witness has told Channel 9 the victim's friend had to be consoled when he got out of the water.
8: I feel for his mate. He's apologising. He said, I didn't save my mate.

0: So you couldn't have done anything.
1: The Sorrento Beach tragedy is the fifth deadly shark attack across the nation this year. A 20-year-old man's been arrested at Melbourne International Airport while trying to leave the country. Police charging him in relation to the fatal shooting of a 22-year-old man in Melbourne's north. Daniel Hussein was allegedly killed in front of his friends in Thomastown earlier this month. At least three students have been killed and eight more are injured following a shooting at a high school in the Philippines. And Donald Trump says he's banning CNN and two other major US media outlets from the White House. The US president taking to his social media platform, saying he's proud to ban fake news effective immediately, adding media outlets should not be able to constantly write or report fiction and lies.
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1: In AFL, Fremantle is through to the AFL Grand Final with a comeback 83-71 win over Sydney at the SCG. The Dockers trailed until the final quarter. Coach Justin Longmuir says they had to roll the dice.
3: You got to risk it to win it. And, you know, we had four goals behind, so we needed to get something going our way.
1: The Lions are embracing the challenge of facing Hawthorn at the MCG in their AFL prelim. Midfielder Hugh McLuggage insists the army of Hawks fans won't intimidate the reigning premiers.
4: I think we actually try and embrace it rather than block it out. We've played a lot of big games here against hostile crowds, and you say, I mean, the Hawks will probably have a majority of the crowd, but we still have amazing support down here.
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11: And the North Edge Northwest have taken out two of their three Tassie topped tourist town awards for 2026.
0: To around the island state.
11: Tasmania's Education Union says more needs to be done to attract former teachers back into the profession.
0: And beyond.
12: Alan Joyce believes Jetstar's decision to charge for overhead carry-on baggage will help keep airfares low.
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13: Good morning, Alana McIntyre here with the latest. Donald Trump is banning CNN and two other media outlets from the White House because of what he calls fake news. The US president has taken to his social media platform Truth Social to say he's proud to ban the outlets, effective immediately.
14: Because they're fake news. And you get so tired of reading and seeing fake news. When you look at CNN, it's just fake. That's why their ratings are no good.
13: A shark believed to be about 6 metres long is yet to be tracked down in Perth after a fatal shark attack. The male victim was pulled under the water by the animal yesterday morning just south of Hillary's Boat Harbour. The Prime Minister is heading to the US, going to California

0: first. Anthony Albanese is due to meet Apple's boss in Silicon City to discuss online safety. The Prime Minister will be in the United States for the next week. He'll also join the UN General Assembly in New York. Raptor Squad officers in New South Wales have charged four people from Victoria who allegedly travelled to Sydney to carry out criminal contracts linked to two shootings, and Princess Diana's brothers standing by his shocking claims about the King. Earl Spencer telling the BBC he's telling the truth after saying the then Prince of Wales said, "We'll forget her soon enough," during a phone call about Princess Di's funeral.
1: He went ballistic, would be the right term, and started really going for my family as a whole about their sense of duty not being adequate enough.
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0: The Dockers are on the cusp of immortality following their 83-71 triumph over the Swans in their prelim at the SCG. Frio now just one win away from its maiden AFL premiership. Midfielder Shea Bolton has told Seven they're daring to dream.
3: To win our first premiership is going to be crazy, and you know, Andy and that, he wrote us a letter on our locker and said, you know, the first boys to win a premiership will be immortal. So I can't wait to get there and just super excited.
0: The Hawks and Brisbane meet later today at the G.
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3: Good morning, Alana McIntyre here with the latest. Princess Diana's brother is standing by his explosive claims about the King. Ahead of his book launch next week, Earl Spencer has told the BBC about a phone call he had with the then Prince of Wales shortly after Princess Diana died.
4: Really going for my family as a whole about their sense of duty not being adequate enough. And then he said, "We'll forget her soon enough." After a stunned silence, I said, "I cannot believe you just said that," and I hung up on him.
3: The royals have released a statement saying His Majesty is mindful that the pain of fraternal grief can cloud reason, affect judgment, and colour memory. Outrage in the US, where Donald Trump has banned CNN and other media outlets from the White House. The US president has spoken in the Oval Office a short time ago after taking to his social media platform Truth Social to announce the ban effective immediately.
5: "It's really just cumulative stories over the last 2 years. You get sick of it. And you call them and you tell them, I have very good experts, like people behind me. And they try and explain things to them. They know that they know it. They know it as well. They're smart people."
3: Authorities are still searching for a shark measuring up to 6 metres long following a fatal attack at a popular beach in Perth. Witnesses say the man was dragged under the water repeatedly. And the Prime Minister is heading to California to meet Apple's boss in Silicon City and chat about online safety.
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3: Dean Cox is left with a mix of pride and devastation after Sydney's AFL finals campaign came to an end. The Swans falling to Frio 83-71 in their prelim at the SCG. Their coach proud of the players who stepped up in the absence of the suspended Pullman Five.
6: "Right from before the North Melbourne game was about building some trust and respect back in the competition. The three games we've played have allowed us to, you know, we've got a really good foundation."
3: And the Lions are facing Hawthorn at the MCG in their AFL prelim later today.
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9: Good morning, Alana McIntyre here with the latest. Donald Trump claims the US will control Greenland. The US president says he struck a deal with the Kingdom of Denmark. He's taken to Truth Social to say we will immediately begin the process of developing a large military presence. The claims come shortly after the president also banned CNN and two other major US media outlets from the White House. Donald Trump saying CNN, MS Now and Politico shouldn't be able to constantly write or report fiction and lies. Authorities are still searching for a shark measuring up to 6 metres long following a fatal attack at a popular beach in Perth. Witnesses say the man was dragged under the water repeatedly yesterday just south of Hillary's Boat Harbour and that his friend wished he could help.
10: I feel for his mate who he's apologised and he said, I didn't save my mate. I said, you couldn't have done anything.
9: On Channel 9 there, the Sorrento Beach tragedy is the fifth deadly shark attack in Australia this year. And Princess Diana's brother is doubling down on the claims he's made in his new book about King Charles. Earl Spencer has told the BBC about a phone call he had days after Diana's death in 1997, saying the then Prince of Wales told him that we'll forget her soon enough.
11: I can tell you here and now, those are exactly the words he said. I've only ever had two calls on the line with Prince Charles at any stage of my life. I was hyper alert to what he was saying. I told friends and family straight away.
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9: Fremantle is through to the AFL Grand Final with a comeback 83-71 win over Sydney at the SCG. The Dockers trailed until the final quarter. Coach Justin Longmuir says they had to roll the dice.
12: You got to risk it to win it. And, you know, we had 4 goals behind, so we needed to get something going our way.
9: The Lions are embracing the challenge of facing Hawthorn at the MCG in their AFL prelim later today. Midfielder Hugh McCluggage insists the army of Hawks fans won't intimidate them.
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0: 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Yeah, we can do that.
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